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Well, I have a suggestion for you. Join me, Helen Mason, tonight from 11 o'clock on the Love Train here on Fantasy Radio. 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
5: From the Sky News Centre at 2. Donald Trump's given no reason why he's declared the Prime Minister's going to resign. He's wished Sir Keir Starmer well in a social media post, despite slating his immigration and energy policies. The Prime Minister's under growing pressure as potential challenger Andy Burnham returns to Parliament later. Voters in York have been asked if they want a leadership contest or a coronation.
6: This should be a proper contest. I don't believe you should ever hand something over. Not a political position that affects the country.
7: I think if he was smart, he'd step aside, but he's not going to do that. I don't think his ego will let him, so I think there will be a proper contest.
8: Probably hand it over to Andy Burnham.
9: Yes, we do need a new Prime Minister.
10: Should it be Andy Burnham?
9: No comment.
5: A four-day amber weather warning for extreme heat has begun. Forecasts suggest temperatures could reach 38 degrees Celsius in parts of England this week. Iran's armed forces say they're ready to respond to threats from Donald Trump. It's after the US president warned that bombing would start up again if they didn't rein in Iranian-backed Lebanon-based Hezbollah. 120,000 officers in England and Wales have now received training to help investigate non-contact sexual offences. These include crimes such as voyeurism and intimate self-touching in public, which experts believe can be a precursor to more serious offending. Detective Chief Superintendent Jamie Daniels is from the College of Policing.
11: Sometimes these offences aren't considered as serious as contact sexual offending. But what we have found through research and that has been driven through this training is that these offences can lead to further offending, and that can sometimes be contact offending. And in their own right, the pattern and the severity is important.
5: Teenager Lamine Yamal scored on his first World Cup start as Spain responded to their goalless draw against Cape Verde with a 4-0 thumping of Saudi Arabia. Iran are still unbeaten after they held 10-man Belgium 0-0. And captain Ben Stokes and bowler Gus Atkinson will join up with the rest of England's cricketers for the deciding test against New Zealand. Both players were handed written warnings after breaching contractual obligations but have been recalled. And that's the latest.
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With lyrics like these, you're on your knees. You've had your biscuits, now here's the cheese. Here's the cheese. Here's the cheese. Here's the cheese.

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Hi, Pete Winterton here, asking you to join me on Monday evening for my musical alphabet. Every Monday, we pick a different letter, and all the artists will begin with that letter. So what's your favourite? Will it be ABBA? Or ZZ Top? A to Z on a Monday night, 9 till 11 on Fantasy Radio.

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3: From the Sky News Centre at 3. Sir Keir Starmer's supporters in Parliament insist he should carry on, despite growing pressure on him to quit. Likely challenger Andy Burnham returns to Parliament later. Labour MP Samantha Niblett insists the Prime Minister should stay put.
4: He has steered a ship through choppy times, both in getting us to the point of being electable, then since being in power. That's not to say that we haven't made some mistakes and judgment of errors, but in the main, the things that we are delivering for the country are now going to be felt this year, and that is being done with Keir Starmer at the helm.
3: An amber extreme heat warning's come into force across central and southern England and some of Wales. Temperatures could reach 38 degrees later this week in places. During May's heatwave, 19 people died after getting into difficulty in cold water. Carl Gibbons from Greater Manchester Fire and Rescue Service has this advice.
5: You may well come across somebody who's got into difficulties. What we don't want you to do is enter water yourself and try and rescue that person. Call 999 for the emergency services, get them down to do the rescue. Ask the person to floor, that means lying on your back, arms spread wide, head up.
3: The family of the train driver killed in Friday's rail collision near Bedford say they're devastated at losing him. Sean Burton, who was 60, died after the crash between two services bound for London, in which 100 people were injured. Qatar and Pakistan say encouraging progress has been made in talks towards lasting peace between the US and Iran. They've announced a goal of reaching a final deal over the next 2 months. Teenager Lamine Yamal scored on his first World Cup start as Spain responded to their goalless draw against Cape Verde with a 4-0 thumping of Saudi Arabia. Iran remain unbeaten after they held 10-man Belgium 0-0. And Serena Williams will make a return to singles tennis at Wimbledon after being handed the final wild card in the women's main draw. The seven-time champion was due to be back at the All England Club for the first time in 4 years after a doubles card with Venus. And that's the latest.

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0: 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Do have a seat.
1: Thanks.
0: Now, I've asked you in today to discuss the promo for your show, because in the last couple of months, we've had some complaints.
1: Oh, dear.
0: That it's, well, how can I put this? It's too long.
1: Too long?
0: And so we want you to shorten it quite a bit. Perhaps you could come up with something now.
1: Well, I can try. How about every Tuesday evening from 7 here on Fantasy Radio 97 FM, join me, Tim Underwood, for a night in with the best music, from prog rock to punk rock. Everything in between. All from the last 50 years. Not forgetting.
0: Stop. It's still too long.
1: Oh, really?
0: Oh, yes.
1: Oh, how about for a night in with the best rock music from the last 50 years plus? The mixed up lyric quiz thing, top 10.

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0: From the Sky News Centre at 4. There's intense pressure on Sir Keir Starmer after he spent the weekend contemplating his political future. Donald Trump's already unhelpfully waded in, saying he's going to resign without offering any evidence to back that up. On Friday, hours after Andy Burnham's win in the Makerfield by-election, the Prime Minister vowed to carry on.
5: Well, there isn't a leadership contest at the moment, but as I've said on many, many occasions, I don't think that's a good thing for the country. But if there is a contest, just to be clear with you, then yes, I will run, I will stand, and I've said repeatedly I'm not going to walk away from that.
0: An amber weather warning's in place until Thursday. Forecasters are warning it could get up to 38 degrees Celsius in some areas, and it's thought we could see the hottest June temperature ever. Qatar and Pakistan say encouraging progress has been made in talks towards lasting peace between the US and Iran. They've announced a goal of reaching a final deal over the next 2 months. Former Pentagon official Adam Clements thinks other nations will have to become involved for a permanent settlement.
6: That's what the US will have to use. I think it'll be forced to use in some ways some of its Gulf allies, some of its European allies as well, from a military standpoint, from a political pressure standpoint.
0: The train driver killed in Friday's rail collision near Bedford has been named as Sean Burton. The family of the 60-year-old say they're devastated. 9 people are still in a critical condition in hospital. Teenager Lamine Yamal scored on his first World Cup start as Spain responded to their goalless draw against Cape Verde with a 4-0 thumping of Saudi Arabia. Iran, meanwhile, remain unbeaten after they held 10-man Belgium 0-0. And England forward Ollie Watkins says managing the fitness of the likes of Bukayo Saka will be key for the latter stages of the World Cup. The Arsenal winger continues to recover from an Achilles injury going into tomorrow's second game against Ghana. And that's the latest.

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4: From the Sky News Centre at 5. On the day Andy Burnham returns to Westminster, there are growing signs Sir Keir Starmer is on the brink of resigning. The Prime Minister's spent the weekend with his family mulling over his political future. On Friday, he insisted he would stand in any political leadership contest. But our Deputy Political Editor Sam Coates, who's in Downing Street, says things have moved on.
5: I now understand people here in Westminster believe that Keir Starmer will accept that he needs to be part of an orderly transition. That means a deliberate and determined handover of power either before or more likely just after the summer recess.
4: There are fresh warnings about swimming in cold water as the second heatwave in weeks hits parts of the UK. An amber extreme warning is in force, and there could be highs of 38 degrees across parts of central and southern England and some of Wales. Inspector Isabel Hunt is from the Northwest Underwater Search Unit.
6: I know it can be tempting to get in and swim, but just be aware of cold water shock and unforeseen dangers, so fast flowing water. You could be a really strong swimmer, but cold water shock impacts everyone.
4: The latest round of talks aiming to secure peace between the US and Iran have finished in Switzerland. Qatar and Pakistan, who've been mediating, say there's a goal of reaching a final deal within 60 days. Woucher has said sorry for a promotional email appearing to mock a crocodile attack at a zoo in Cambridgeshire. A three-year-old boy is in a critical condition in hospital. The website says the wording was unacceptable. An extra 3,000 unannounced Ofsted visits to England's nurseries are due to take place each year. The numbers are tripling of inspections on the 12 months to April 2025. And Captain Ben Stokes and bowler Gus Atkinson will join up with the rest of England's cricketers for the deciding test against New Zealand. Both players were handed written warnings for breaking contractual obligations. And that's the latest.

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Thursday's Early Late Show has moved into its summer season, and there are, as you would expect, a few changes. We've got a brand new competition called The Chain. In fact, can we change the theme, please? Just guess the link between the two songs I'll play you. That's The Chain. And Glovebox Classics features summer songs for the season. We'll also have the usual bits and pieces like the 80s Top 10, Al Weber's chosen song, The Devices Diary, and the end of show Smoochie. So join me, Jonesy, every Thursday evening from 7 for Summer's Early Late Show, right here on 97FM Fantasy Radio.

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5: 97FM Fantasy Radio. From the Sky News Centre at 6. Andy Burnham will be sworn in as MP later, as the Prime Minister spent the weekend considering his political future. It's understood four of Sir Keir Starmer's top ministers have called on him to resign, with reports an announcement could come today. Allies of the former Greater Manchester Mayor claim he hopes to be in Downing Street by September. Labour MP Luke Charters wants any transition to be smooth.
6: We're facing reform now. They're our main opposition. I call for the Prime Minister to reflect on that. He should take a step back, calmly, in a dignified manner, so that all of us as a party and then the country with us can take a step forward.
5: An extreme and amber heat warning's taken effect for much of Wales, east and southeast of England and the Midlands. Forecasters think June's temperature record could be broken this week, with predicted highs of up to 38 degrees Celsius. Landlords in England now face fines of up to £7,000 if they fail to fix things like damp and mould. Councils have new powers to tackle unsafe rentals. Iran peace talks have concluded in Switzerland. In a joint statement, Qatar and Pakistan say encouraging progress has been made, with both Tehran and the US participating. In sport, Mo Salah has scored his first goal at the World Cup for Egypt, while Iran and Cape Verde remain on course to progress to the last 32. Joe Rawson reports from Boston in the US.
7: Iran are up against many off-field challenges at this tournament due to the war, but remain in a good position to qualify after their goalless draw with Belgium. In the same group, Mo Salah got his first goal as Egypt secured a first ever World Cup victory, beating New Zealand 3-1. Cape Verde's fairy tale continued with a 2-2 draw with Uruguay, and Spain thrashed Saudi Arabia 4-0.
5: And Krispy Kreme's recalled a World Cup-themed donut over an undeclared allergen. Certain batches made in Peterborough, with a best before of yesterday or today, may contain hazelnuts, but we're told the recall's a precaution. The affected Pitch Perfect products are also stocked in stores in Leicester. That's

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0: between now and 10 o'clock, as always, our mystery hour this morning returns between 9 and 10. Hits some headlines from a year gone by.
1: Yes, he wakes me up.
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Well, I have a suggestion for you. Join me, Helen Mason, tonight from 11 o'clock on the Love Train here on Fantasy Radio. I'll have a whole hour of love songs to share with you. 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
4: From the Sky News Centre at 7. Andy Burnham will be sworn in as an MP later, as Sir Keir Starmer's political future remains in doubt. Donald Trump claims the Prime Minister's resigning, but didn't provide any proof, though it's understood four cabinet ministers, including the Foreign Secretary, want him to go. Labour MP Perrin Moon's not happy with some of his colleagues, who think the ex-Greater Manchester Mayor's the right fit for PM.
5: I find it bizarre that we're in a position now where colleagues think a completely untried, untested new MP can waltz into number 10. I find that bizarre, to say the least.
4: A four-day amber weather warning for extreme heat's taken effect, with temperatures predicted to reach 38 degrees Celsius this week. It's in place until Thursday, with large parts of England and Wales covered. Peace talks between the US and Iran have ended in Switzerland. Mediators from Qatar and Pakistan say there's been encouraging progress. 120,000 officers in England and Wales have now received training to help investigate non-contact sexual offences. These include crimes such as voyeurism, which experts believe can be a precursor to more serious offending. Detective Chief Superintendent Jamie Daniels is from the College of Policing.
6: Sometimes these offences aren't considered as serious as contact sexual offending. But what we have found through research and that has been driven through this training is that these offences can lead to further offending, and that can sometimes be contact offending. And in their own right, the pattern and the severity is important.
4: An extra 3,000 unannounced Ofsted visits to England's nurseries are due to take place each year. The Department for Education says it hopes the change will ensure any safety risks are spotted earlier. And at the World Cup, Mo Salah scored as Egypt came from behind to beat New Zealand 3-1 for a first ever win at the tournament. Iran got a goalless draw with Belgium. Spain thrashed Saudi Arabia 4-0, while Cape Verde caused another shock by drawing 2-2 with Uruguay. That's the latest. I'm AJ Walsh.
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0: A very, very good morning. Welcome along. It's a Monday morning, the start of a new week. I trust we find you well. As always, a big thank you to Young Tom for a top selection of tunes on board the Overnight Express. And Tom back to do it all over again later on from midnight tonight. Getting us underway for this sunny Monday morning from the new releases record box, the current offering from Harry Styles and Dance No More. So between now and 10, all our regular features this morning, we've got a busy show lineup for you this morning. All the regular features, we'll look at this date in history, the 22nd of June, and find a few nuggets you can throw into your conversation later this morning during your coffee break, or maybe in the snuggery this evening, or maybe, given the weather, might be in the beer garden later, who knows. We'll also take a look at the front pages of today's national papers, as well as a look into the Devizes diary. And we'll have our mystery hour between 9 and 10, hits and headlines from a year gone by, and of course the morning riddle just after the 7:30 news headlines. And our top news team for this Monday morning consists of Amanti Falkenstein, AJ Walsh and Colin Beasley, bringing us all the details on business, entertainment and sport between now and 9 o'clock.
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0: Today will be very, very warm. Plenty of sunshine. It's going to turn cloudier later in the afternoon with a chance of the odd shower. Highs today of 31 degrees. Tonight will start partially cloudy with the odd lingering shower. It will then turn dry and clear after midnight. A warm and muggy night ahead. Lows of 17 degrees. And tomorrow will be another day, a dry day with sunshine throughout. And very hot tomorrow. The mercury heading towards 34 degrees across Devizes and Mid-Wiltshire.

0: The lovely Jackie Graham on a Monday morning here on Fantasy Radio, 11 and a half minutes after 7. Now, some important news received this morning from the Clarendon Academy, and this is to prioritise the safety and well-being of students. The school will close early from today through until Thursday, with students finishing at the end of period 3 and being dismissed at 12:25 p.m. A letter containing full details has been sent to all parents and families, and thank you for your to the Clarendon community for your continued support and understanding and cooperation. Due to the very, very high temperatures forecast, Clarendon Academy have prioritised safety of the children, and they are closing today through until Thursday at 12:25, the end of period 3. So bear that in mind, and there may well be other schools following suit. We'll try and keep you up to date on that as we go through the morning.
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0: Starting with the departure boards, first of all, for this Monday morning. Not looking too bad on the region's departure boards. No reported cancellations at the moment. Just a couple of trains running a couple of minutes behind time. However, National Rail advise major disruption between London St Pancras International and Bedford, expected until at least Friday the 26th of June. And the advice, only travel if essential. Turning our attention to the roads around the region. Over in Brougham, we still have those temporary traffic lights in place on the A342, St Edith's Marsh, causing some delays at peak times. Over in Melksham, traffic taking turns due to electricity work on Snowbury Lane between Heather Avenue in Melksham and Spa Road in Bower Hill. And there's temporary traffic lights due to water mains work on Pounds Lane, affecting traffic both ways between Edward Road and Sarum Drive. Looking at the traffic centres around the region at the moment, looking pretty quiet around town. Slightly further afield, traffic starting to build on regular pinch points over on the A350.
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0: As we head towards the quarter past 7, it's good morning to Colin Beasley, who joins us with all the latest sports news.
4: Teenager Yamin Lamal scored on his first World Cup start as Spain responded to their goalless draw against Cape Verde with a 4-0 thumping of Saudi Arabia. Iran remained unbeaten after they held 10-man Belgium 0-0. Meanwhile, England forward Ollie Watkins says managing the fitness of the likes of Bukayo Saka will be key for the latter stages of the tournament. The Arsenal winger continues to recover from an Achilles injury going into tomorrow's second game against Ghana. Watkins says Saka's talent is clear to see.
5: I've only played with him a handful of times, but he's very unselfish, and you know, that's perfect as a striker, someone who's always looking for you. And I feel like he makes always the right decision as a footballer. Whenever he receives the ball, you know he's going to always make the right decision, and I think that's the hardest thing to do in football.
4: Captain Ben Stokes and bowler Gus Atkinson will join up with the rest of England's cricketers for the deciding test against New Zealand. Both players were handed written warnings after breaching contractual obligations, but are recalled after missing the 253-run defeat at the Oval. An ECB disciplinary panel found the pair should not be blamed for violent conduct in a nightclub incident earlier this month. Meanwhile, West Indies cricketers are level on points with Group T leaders England in the Women's T20 World Cup after getting past Sri Lanka by 5 wickets. South Africa boosted their hopes of making the semi-finals by climbing to third in Group 1 with a 6-wicket victory over India. Serena Williams will make a return to singles tennis at Wimbledon after being handed the final wild card into the women's main draw. The 7-time champion was due to be back at the All England Club for the first time in 4 years after getting a doubles wild card with Sister Venus. Francisco Sorrentino can go into Wimbledon with confidence after becoming Queen's Club champion, the biggest title of his tennis career. The Argentinian fought back from a set down to get past 2024 winner Tommy Paul in just over 3 hours, the longest final of the London tournament's history. And American Wyndham Clark won golf's US Open for the second time after finishing just one shot clear of nearest challenger Sam Burns. The 2023 champion ended on 4 under par at Shinnecock Hills.
0: Thank you, Colin. Up to date at 7:17.

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0: all these questions so early in the morning as well. 1978, the Manhattan Transfer. Who, what, when, where, why? Answers on a postcard, please. In more important news, to prioritise the safety and well-being of students, the Clarendon Academy has chosen to close early from today to Thursday, with students finishing at the end of period three and being dismissed at 12:25. This is due to the excessive heat we're expecting in the heatwave that's coming through, so bear that in mind.
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0: Why Welch has apologised and a product recall. Amanti Falkenstein joins us with all the detail.
4: Woucher has apologised for a promotional email that appeared to mock a crocodile attack at a zoo in Cambridgeshire. A three-year-old boy is still in a critical condition in hospital. The website says the email should never have been written. A day before the 10th anniversary of the Brexit vote, Labour says it wants closer ties with the EU without reopening old arguments. Paymaster General Nick Thomas-Simmons says the reset will help cut costs, protect the economy, and give young people more chances to work, travel, and study in Europe. Krispy Kreme has recalled one of its World Cup-themed donuts because it might contain hazelnuts, something which isn't mentioned on the label. It applies to batches made in Peterborough with a best before of yesterday or today. And TUI has been ranked amongst the worst airlines for flight punctuality. Analysis of data from the Civil Aviation Authority shows departures from UK airports were a typical 20 minutes late last year. TUI says minimising delays is a top priority.

0: 21 years ago.
1: Oh, I wish I was a punk rocker with flowers in my...
0: Sandy Tom wishes she was a punk rocker. 7:30, let's look at the latest local, national and international news headlines. We're expecting to hear the Prime Minister's decision on whether or not to resign today. Four cabinet ministers have told Sir Keir Starmer to go. As a man reportedly eyeing up the job, Andy Burman arrives in Westminster as a newly elected MP. Forecasters think June's temperatures records could be broken this week, with highs of up to 38 Celsius predicted. Amber extreme heat warnings are in effect until Thursday. And train passengers in and around Bedford are asked to only travel if absolutely necessary today. Recovery work is underway after the crash on Friday. With the details on those and other stories in our news update at 8 o'clock this morning. In local news headlines, factory keeping neighbours awake has been refused retrospective planning permission, and plans for more homes on the edge of town have hit with waves of objections. And a village shop celebrates grand reopening after a five-month rebuild. You can read details on those and other stories in the local news centre, fantasyradio.co.uk. Today's going to be very warm with plenty of sunshine and a high today of 31 degrees.

0: recent arrival to the new releases record box here in the studio, the one just over my right shoulder, In the Shade. Interesting duet. That's Miles Smith and Niall Horan together, and their track is called Drive Safe. Sound advice indeed. Right then, 7:35, Monday morning, 25 minutes away from 8 o'clock, can mean just one thing. Time for the morning riddle. So don your thinking caps, engage the grey cells, see how you fare this morning with our riddle, which is, I rise and fall, but never move. What am I? Any idea, you can text or WhatsApp 07520 619181. 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The riddle this morning is, I rise and fall, but never move. What am I?
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0: Toy Story 5's success and Molly Mae Hague explains the origin of a newborn's name. AJ Walsh joins us with all the detail.
3: Jeremy Clarkson's daughter's urging people to get tested for prostate cancer after the TV star announced he's in remission. His diagnosis was announced in the final episodes of the fifth series of his show, Clarkson's Farm. The presenter also revealed over the weekend he'd spoken about it with the former Prime Minister, David Cameron. Toy Story 5 has become the biggest box office debut of the year in the US. The fifth film in the franchise earned the equivalent of £121 million in its opening weekend. That makes it more immediately successful than any of the previous Toy Story movies. The Kooks frontman Luke Pritchard says he's looking forward to fans hearing the new music they're working on. The group played at this year's Isle of Wight Festival in the lineup, which included Calvin Harris, The Cure and Lewis Capaldi. Luke says it was nostalgic returning to the main stage.
4: It genuinely felt like a special show for us, getting back to that slot. Like, we played that slot in 2009 playing before the Police. So it felt like something about full circle of like getting back to that kind of moment.
3: And Molly Mae Hague has revealed her new son Midas wasn't named after the Greek king. The influencer welcomed her second child with boxer Tommy Fury earlier this month. She says the name was actually taken from a robot boxing film called Real Steel, which came out in 2011.
0: Thank you, AJ. Living a better life. Up to date at 7:37. The riddle for this Monday morning, I rise and fall but never move. What am I? Any idea?

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Great memory from 1965. The Hollies on a Monday morning, a sunny Monday morning. And look through any window and you'll probably get arrested, but that's by the by. A very good morning. Welcome along to Monday, 22nd of June. Thank you for starting your day with us here on Fantasy Radio, 97 FM and on DAB Digital Radio. Breakfast show with you through until 10 this morning. Our mystery hour between 9 and 10, hits and headlines from a year gone by. And then being a Monday, we deploy the red carpet for what looks like a gorgeous day to have a horse-drawn carriage ride to the Towers of Fantasy. Lady K with you from 10 this morning in the posh horse-drawn carriage with DAB radio fitted, by the way. Kath with you from 10 through until 12 with her scroll of honour. See how well you know the area you live in. And then from 12, our very own style icon, Mike Lindford, will be along to serve your packed lunch and ask if you can identify what he's brought in his lunchbox today. And then from 2 this afternoon, it's the Monday afternoon thing with Andy Henley getting underway with 1 hour of fantasy anthems. Some love in the afternoon around 3:30. And then dipping into the Fantasy Radio 12-inch library, finding a long song for you around about 4:30. And then from 5, Dr. Provis, looking after you, getting home with all the latest traffic and travel, business and entertainment news, local news headlines, through until 7. And then Biscuit Tim is along with this week's cheese and biscuits. And of course, you can become a biscuitier if you know the secret password. 9 o'clock, Pete Winterton will invite you to choose tunes from the musical alphabet. And then from 11, as always, Helen Mason will be along with 1 hour of handpicked love songs to welcome you on board the love train at 11 o'clock through until midnight. And then after midnight, Tom will take you through the wee small hours on board the Overnight Express. That's your lineup for this Monday here on Fantasy Radio. And a reminder, due to the high temperatures, Clarendon Academy has advised that to prioritise the safety and well-being of their students, the school will close early today through until Thursday. Students will be finishing at the end of period 3 and dismissed from school at 12:25.

0: This is due to the exceedingly high temperatures, and I'm expecting to hear from other schools that may well be following suit this morning. So if you know any details, please let us know. 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
0: Not looking too bad at the moment on the region's departure boards. No reported cancellations this morning. There are a few delays, but only by a minute or two. Not too bad for Westbury, Chippenham or Pusey. National Rail, however, are advising of major disruption between London St Pancras International and Bedford. Expect delays and disruption until Friday, 26th of June, and the advice, only travel if essential. That's due, of course, to clearing up after the rail accident on Friday. Turning our attention to the traffic sensors around the region, at the moment traffic's not looking too bad. Moving fairly well on South Broome Road, up on the junction with Nursteed Road, Gaines Lane, Escort Street. Busy but moving pretty well. And a similar picture either side of Windsor Drive over on the London Road. Queues there not too bad at the moment. New Park Street up onto Northgate Street, looking very good. But from the Esso Garage up to the junction for Dunkirk Hill on the nursery, looking slow outbound and starting the queue inbound as well. Queues going on

heard that for a while. And there may well, yes, there may well be a very, very good reason. A sunny Monday morning, Elvin Stardust on your radio, and tell me why. Some good guesses coming in for the riddle this morning, I can tell you. Nothing to do with, hang on, let me find my notepad quickly. Nothing to do with

Temptation at the Mindtree Cafe in Furlong Close Road. That's tomorrow, Tuesday the 23rd, between 10 and 12 noon. You're invited to pop along and chat with the local team, whether you've got a question, a concern, or you just want to say hello. They'd love to see you. No appointment is needed and everyone is welcome. That's at the Mindtree Cafe, Furlong Close in Round, tomorrow between 10 and 12 noon. This coming Thursday, the 25th of June, there's an NHS blood donor session being held downstairs here at the Corn Exchange. Donations are strictly by appointment only. 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Rapidly approaching 5 to 8 already this Monday morning, the 22nd of June. Let's take a look at the front pages of today's national papers. The Prime Minister is donned and dusted, according to reports in The Sun this morning, after Donald Trump's surprise intervention into UK politics. On Truth Social, US President announced that Keir Starmer should set to leave number 10. And a Birkenstock-clad Andy Burnham is pictured on the front page of the Daily Mail this morning. The Labour left is telling him to rip up the party's tax pledges, according to reports in the Daily Mail. Andy Burnham also makes the front page of the Times this morning, set to present Prime Minister Sir Keir Starmer with evidence that he has the backing of more than 200 MPs, according to reports in the Times. The paper also features the image of hundreds gathered around Glastonbury Tor to welcome the longest day of the year. Very impressive. Huge numbers. Financial Times leads with Prime Minister Keir Starmer is on the brink of resigning. The paper also shares an image of US Vice President J.D. Vance meeting with Pakistani mediators ahead of crunch talks with Iranian officials. The story for the iPaper this morning: Starmer could face mass resignations if he doesn't announce his departure from number 10 by Tuesday night, according to reports in the iPaper this morning. That's your front pages of the national papers for today, Monday, 22nd of June. News update on the way, and taking us there, Anastasia, caught in the middle of Fantasy Radio.

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5: Sky News Centre at 8. We're expecting to hear the Prime Minister's decision on whether or not to resign today. Four Cabinet Ministers, including the Foreign Secretary, have told Sir Keir Starmer to go. It comes as the man reportedly eyeing his job, Andy Burnham, is due to be sworn in as an MP later. Minister Baroness Jackie Smith says she doesn't know what the PM's decision is.
6: He's been thinking really hard about what is best for the country, as he has done, in fact, since he took over the leadership of the Labour Party and since he became Prime Minister. And, you know, I trust him to make the right decision.
5: Forecasters think June's temperature record could be broken this week, with highs of up to 38 degrees Celsius predicted. Amber extreme heat warnings are in effect until Thursday. Rail passengers in and around Bedford are asked to only travel if it's absolutely necessary after a train crash on Friday. The line is expected to stay closed for the rest of the week. Scotland's First Minister John Swinney is planning to meet members of the Muslim community in Edinburgh today. It follows a series of attacks across the city on Friday night. At the World Cup, Liverpool legend Mo Salah scored as Egypt came from behind to beat New Zealand 3-1 for a first ever win at the tournament. He says the whole nation will be celebrating.
7: It's a great feeling for all of us. It's a great achievement. I said before, we just do our best in the tournament to make the people happy in Egypt, and I think they are right now, they are happy. And what happened today is a history for us as Egyptians.
5: With Iran holding Belgium to a goalless draw, Egypt are top of Group G with one game to play. In Group H, Spain thrashed Saudi Arabia 4-0, while Cape Verde caused another shock by drawing 2-2 with Uruguay. And Wouters apologised after appearing to use a crocodile attack in Cambridgeshire for marketing purposes. A promo email makes reference to it. They say the wording was unacceptable. It uses the phrase, snap up these deals. That's the latest from the Sky News Centre. I'm AJ Walsh.
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0: And there she goes. That's a new offering from the lovely Natalie Imbruglia, who's in the new releases record box, just over my right shoulder. A little cramped, to be fair. Her current offering is called Upside Down, getting us underway for hour two of your Monday morning breakfast show here on Fantasy Radio, on 97FM and on DAB, digital radio, and online around planet Earth. Great to have you company. Thank you for starting your day with us. Broadcasting from the poshest broom cupboard in town, up here in the rather warm attic of the Corn Exchange on this Monday morning. I'm very, very busy in the inbox indeed. Great to hear from you. Some very interesting guesses for the riddle this morning. I will just say a very good morning to Joanne, who was in like a coiled cobra this morning. Boom, straight in. Very impressed. Very impressed. Also well done to Richie K. Jonathan joining us up in Ealing, where it's already very hot. Also, good morning to Alison and good morning to Craig, getting the riddle right. Some correct answers there, well done. Some incorrect ones, good guesses. I mean, they could be, you know, they could be valid, but not the answer we're looking for this morning. Incorrect guesses received, just a sample, nothing to do with temperatures or thermometers, staircases or associated fixtures and fittings, nothing to do with bank balances. I like that one. The stock market, nothing to do with the needle on a sewing machine going up and down, nothing to do with a lift or a hill path. None of the above. So, nothing to do with a heartbeat either. Any idea? 07520 619181. Text or WhatsApp, pop your name on there, please. Or you can email if you find it easier via the website, fantasyradio.co.uk. Now, if you get it right, your name will go into the draw for a very, very exclusive Big Breakfast Firm Round thing when we do the draw at the end of the month and select a winner at random who's got the riddle right. For this morning, the riddle is as follows. I rise and fall, but never move. What am I?
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0: No surprise, today's going to be a very, very warm day. Plenty of sunshine. It will turn cloudier though later this afternoon with the chance of the odd shower. Highs today, 31 degrees. Tonight will start partially cloudy with the odd lingering shower. It will then turn dry and clear after midnight. It's going to be a warm and muggy night. Overnight lows down to 17 degrees. And Tuesday will be another dry day with sunshine throughout and a very hot day as the mercury heads towards 34 degrees tomorrow.

Very good morning to Emma joining the list this morning. Well done. I rise and I fall, but never move. What am I? The riddle for this Monday morning. While you ponder, a tune from the Specials and the Rat Race, Fantasy Radio. Good morning.

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2: Glad to get our Roo Boy nicely warmed up this morning. Right then, welcome along. Let's have a look at the region's departure boards. Not looking too bad, to be fair, for Westbury, Chippenham and Pusey. Currently no reported cancellation. There are a handful of trains running a minute or two behind time, but no major delays reported for Westbury, Chippenham or Pusey. But a reminder, there is major disruption between London St Pancras International and Bedford. This is expected to last at least until Friday, the 26th of June, as they clear up a course after that awful train accident on Friday. Turning our attention to the roads, a different picture now. Traffic certainly building up at 13 minutes after 8 this morning. Looking very slow on South Broome Road, queuing back to, almost back to the Southgate Inn. Long queues on Nursteed Road as well, coming down onto the junction with South Broome Road. Gaines Lane, Escort Street, all looking very slow there. Queuing from the police headquarters down to Brickley Lane along Escort Street, looking very slow. And the London Road inbound, the queue almost reaching the Horton Road junction. And looking very busy, leaving the marketplace as well, Northgate Street.

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2: As we head towards the quarter past eight, it's a very good morning to Colin Beasley, who joins us with all the sports news.
3: Teenager Yamin Lamal scored on his first World Cup start as Spain responded to their goalless draw against Cape Verde with a 4-0 thumping of Saudi Arabia. Iran remained unbeaten after they held 10-man Belgium 0-0. Meanwhile, England forward Ollie Watkins says managing the fitness of the likes of Bukayo Saka will be key for the latter stages of the tournament. The Arsenal winger continues to recover from an Achilles injury going into tomorrow's second game against Ghana. Watkins says Saka's talent is clear to see.
4: I've only played it with him a handful of times, but he's very unselfish, and you know, that's perfect as a striker, someone who's always looking for you. And I feel like he makes always the right decision as a footballer. Whenever he receives the ball, you know he's going to always make the right decision, and I think that's the hardest thing to do in football.
3: Captain Ben Stokes and bowler Gus Atkinson will join up with the rest of England's cricketers for the deciding test against New Zealand. Both players were handed written warnings after breaching contractual obligations, but are recalled after missing the 253-run defeat at the Oval. An ECB disciplinary panel found the pair should not be blamed for violent conduct in a nightclub incident earlier this month. Meanwhile, West Indies cricketers are level on points with Group 2 leaders England in the Women's T20 World Cup after getting past Sri Lanka by 5 wickets. South Africa boosted their hopes of making the semi-finals by climbing to third in Group 1 with a 6-wicket victory over India. Serena Williams will make a return to singles tennis at Wimbledon after being handed the final wild card into the women's main draw. The 7-time champion was due to be back at the All England Club for the first time in 4 years after getting a doubles wild card with Sister Venus. Francisco Sorrentino can go into Wimbledon with confidence after becoming Queen's Club champion, the biggest title of his tennis career. The Argentinian fought back from a set down to get past 2024 winner Tommy Paul in just over 3 hours, the longest final of the London tournament's history. And American Wyndham Clark won golf's US Open for the second time after finishing just one shot clear of nearest challenger Sam Burns. The 2023 champion ended on 4 under par at Shinnecock Hills.
2: Thank you, Colin. Living a better life. Up to date at 8:16. Very good morning to Tina. After many, many attempts, well done, Tina, you are on the list. Joining Emma, Craig, Allison, Jonathan, Richie K, and Joanne. Still time and room for your name. If you can tell me the answer to the riddle this morning, which is, I rise and fall, but never move. What am I? Any idea? You can text, you can WhatsApp, or you can email.

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0: Nice little foot tapper, I'm thinking, for a sunny Monday morning. Recent arrival to the new releases record box just over my right shoulder from Alex Warren. We're liking that. We are. It's called Passenger Fantasy Radio on a very sunny, very warm Monday morning. Warm everywhere. Very good morning to Claire, joining Tina, Emma, Craig, Alison, Jonathan, Richie K and Joanne, all getting our riddle right this morning. Very impressive. Some very good answers coming in which are incorrect. If you've just joined us, incorrect answers so far. The riddle has nothing to do with the following, okay? Nothing to do with temperatures or thermometers, staircases or associated fixtures and fittings, nothing to do with bank accounts, which I did like. Thank you for that, Lawrence, and get well soon. Nothing to do with the stock market, nothing to do with needles and sewing machines or lifts or hill paths, none of the above. So any idea at all, you can text or WhatsApp if you're quick. We've got a few more minutes before we give you the answer. The riddle this morning, I rise and fall but never move. What am I?
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0: Why Welch has apologised and a product recall. Amanti Falkenstein joins us with all the detail.
4: Welch has apologised for a promotional email that appeared to mock a crocodile attack at a zoo in Cambridgeshire. A three-year-old boy is still in a critical condition in hospital. The website says the email should never have been written. A day before the 10th anniversary of the Brexit vote, Labour says it wants closer ties with the EU without reopening old arguments. Paymaster General Nick Thomas-Simmons says the reset will help cut costs, protect the economy and give young people more chances to work, travel and study in Europe. Krispy Kreme has recalled one of its World Cup themed donuts because it might contain hazelnuts, something which isn't mentioned on the label. It applies to batches made in Peterborough with a best before of yesterday or today. And TUI has been ranked amongst the worst airlines for flight punctuality. Analysis of data from the Civil Aviation Authority shows departures from UK airports were a typical 20 minutes late last year. TUI says minimising delays is a top priority.
0: Thank you, Amante. Living a better life. Up to date at 8:27. I rise and fall, but never move. What am I? The riddle for this morning. Answer on the way after the headlines, and they follow this.
5: I was born in September of 69.
0: Billy Porter.

0: Billy Porter. Baby was a dancer. Going to cut in very, very quickly.
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0: Getting reports of an accident on the A350. The roadblock between West Ashton and Stony Gutter. That's the A350 currently. Appears to be two collisions on the stretch of road between Symington Roundabout and West Ashton. So if that's part of your commute this morning, you'd be well advised to seek an alternative route. That's going to get very, very, very busy around there very soon. So if you can avoid the A350 between West Ashton and Symington Roundabout, you'll be doing yourself a favour this morning. We'll bring you more as we know. It's time to look at the latest headlines for this Monday morning, and we'll start with the latest national and international news headlines. We could hear today the Prime Minister's decision on whether or not to resign. While Andy Burman is due to be sworn in as an MP later, allies of the former Greater Manchester Mayor claim he hopes to be in Downing Street by September. An extreme amber heat warning is in force for much of England and Wales. Forecasters think June's temperatures records could be broken, as it could hit highs of 38 Celsius. And rail passengers in and around Bedford are asked to only travel if absolutely necessary after the train crash on Friday. An East Midlands railway driver died and 9 people, among around 100 people injured, are in a critical condition. Details on those and other stories on the way with our news update for 9 o'clock this morning. And in local news for this Monday morning, factories keeping neighbours awake has been refused retrospective planning permission, and plans for more homes on the edge of town hit with a wave of objections. And a village shop celebrates grand reopening after a 5-month rebuild. You can read details on those and other stories in the local news centre, fantasyradio.co.uk. Weather-wise, today is going to be a warm one, very warm. Plenty of sunshine, highs of around 31 degrees. We may see the odd shower later. So our riddle for this morning: I rise and fall but never move. What am I? Thank you for all your messages this morning. Answer on the way after the current offering from Olivia Rodrigo.

0: Current offering from Olivia Rodrigo in the new releases record box as well. In the Shade, Drop Dead. No, that's the name of the title, please. Welcome along. Thank you for starting your day with us, 97 FM and also on DAB Digital Radio. And thank you very much indeed for all the messages this morning. Very, very busy in the inbox. Let me just check there's been no late arrivals. Quickly have a look. And nope, we're good. We're up to date. So, well done. Joanne, Richie K, Jonathan, Alison, Craig, Emma, Tina and Claire, all getting the riddle right this morning. Thank you for all the messages, some of the incorrect answers, which were brilliant, by the way, but not the right one. Nothing to do with temperatures or thermometers, staircases, associated fixtures and fittings, nothing to do with bank balances or the stock market, nothing to do with lifts or sewing machines or footpaths, none of the above. It was... The riddle was, I rise and fall but never move. What am I? I was the sun.
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0: Toy Story 5 success and Molly Mae Hague explains the origin of a newborn's name. AJ Walsh joins us with all the detail.
3: Jeremy Clarkson's daughter's urging people to get tested for prostate cancer after the TV star announced he's in remission. His diagnosis was announced in the final episodes of the fifth series of his show, Clarkson's Farm. The presenter also revealed over the weekend he'd spoken about it with the former Prime Minister, David Cameron. Toy Story 5 has become the biggest box office debut of the year in the US. The fifth film in the franchise earned the equivalent of £121 million in its opening weekend. That makes it more immediately successful than any of the previous Toy Story movies. The Kooks frontman Luke Pritchard says he's looking forward to fans hearing the new music they're working on. The group played at this year's Isle of Wight Festival in the lineup, which included Calvin Harris, The Cure and Lewis Capaldi. Luke says it was nostalgic returning to the main stage.
4: It genuinely felt like a special show for us, getting back to that slot. Like, we played that slot in 2009 playing before the Police. So it felt like something about full circle of like getting back to that kind of moment.
3: And Molly Mae Hague has revealed her new son Midas wasn't named after the Greek king. The influencer welcomed her second child with boxer Tommy Fury earlier this month. She says the name was actually taken from a robot boxing film called Real Steel, which came out in 2011.
0: Thank you, AJ. Living a better life. Up to date at 8:38.

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0: great memory there from Paul and the Boys, going back to 1964. And Long Tall Sally. So, very good morning if you have just tuned in. Welcome along. Thank you for starting your day with us here on Fantasy Radio. 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Breakfast show with you through until 10 this morning. On the way after 9, our mystery hour hits and headlines from a year gone by. And being a Monday, 10 o'clock, the mid-morning show is the mid-morning programme, hosted by Lady K, along with her Scroll of Honour. The red carpet is currently being deployed as we speak to greet the horse-drawn carriage, which is set to depart the manor, complete with parasol, due to the weather. And then from 12, our very own style icon, wearing the latest in this season's summer wear, on the radio from, it works well really, on the radio from 12 through until 2. Mike Linford serving your packed lunch for a Monday and inviting you to identify what he's brought in his lunchbox today as well. And then from 2, Andy Henley is along with his Monday afternoon thing. Getting underway with 1 hour of fantasy anthems, some love in the afternoon around 3:30, and dipping into the vaults, the 12-inch vaults, for a long song around 4:30. Dr. Pro is getting you home with all the latest traffic and travel and business news from 5. Tim Wakefield from 7 with cheese and biscuits. And Pete Winterton from 9 with the musical alphabet. And to conclude, Helen here from 11 with 1 hour of handpicked love songs. That's your lineup for today.
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0: Our final look at traffic and travel this morning. More later, of course, with Neil on Drive Time, live from 5. Looking at the region's departure boards for Westbury,

this morning. No reported cancellations. Just a few trains running a minute or two behind time. No major issues or delays. And a reminder from National Rail that there is major disruption between London St Pancras International and Bedford. Expected to last at least until Friday, 26th of June, as they clear up after the awful rail accident on Friday. Looking at the roads, a reminder, the A350 looks blocked at the moment between West Ashton and Symington roundabout due to an earlier accident. If that's part of your commute this morning, you'd be well advised to find an alternative route. And traffic looking pretty busy around town, still busy around South Broome Road, Nurse Steed Road, Gaines Lane, Esport Street. And busy on the Bath Road and Northgate Street around the nursery, Dunkirk Hill. Looking very, very slow there at the moment. And still looking slow inbound on the London Road, just this side of Horton Road, queuing down to Windsor Drive. More traffic and travel later with Dr. Provis live from 5 on Drive Time. We'll take a look into Devizes' diary next after George McRae. Good morning.

0: summer of 1975. What were you doing then? You could well have been listening to George McRae on the wireless. Top 10 hit. It's been so long. Let's take a look at the Devizes diary.
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0: A couple of events taking place this Thursday. Both of them, I think, good options given the warm weather that's forecast. This coming Thursday, then, the 25th of June, there's a brand new Wadworth Cricket and Beer Festival taking place at Devizes Cricket Club over on London Road. The all-day event brings together two great traditions, cricket and beer. 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Also, this Thursday, there's a quiz night canal cruise featuring a fish and chips.

22nd of June. A very, very happy birthday to you from all of us here at Fantasy Radio. Have a fantastic day. Some well-known names sharing their day with you. From the well-known Scottish band Wet, Wet, Wet, their drummer, Tom Cunningham, celebrates a birthday today. Staying in Scotland, a very well-known Scottish singist, racked up some hits over the years. Jimmy Somerville celebrates today. And staying in Scotland still, so it must have happened in the water. The former bass player with Simple Minds, Derek Forbes, celebrates a birthday today. The American singer Cyndi Lauper, also celebrating today. And the retired ITN newsreader, Alastair Stewart, celebrates today. And a regular on the tellies back in the 70s, the Bionic Woman, Lindsay Wagner, celebrates today. And a young lady who's received a record 21 Academy Awards, Meryl Streep, celebrates today, alongside Todd Rundgren, American singer, songwriter, and British TV presenter Esther Ranson, all celebrating their birthdays today. On this date, in 1342, a date in fiction when Bilbo Baggins returned to his home at Bag End in the Lord of the Rings trilogy. 1675, and the Royal Greenwich Observatory was established by King Charles II. And on the theme of cricket, 1814, and the first match at the present Lord's Cricket Ground took place, the MCC versus Hertfordshire. Happened on this date, 1814. So let's go to the news. Birthday boy, Tom Cunningham from Wet, Wet, Wet, celebrating today.

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5: From the Sky News Centre at 9. We're waiting to hear the Prime Minister's decision on whether or not he will resign today. Four Cabinet Ministers, including the Foreign Secretary, have told Sir Keir Starmer to go. Andy Burnham is due to be sworn in as an MP later, with some saying he hopes to be in Downing Street by September. Voters in York have been asked if they want a leadership contest or a coronation.
6: This should be a proper contest. I don't believe you should ever hand something over. Not a political position that affects the country.
7: I think if he was smart, he'd step aside, but he's not going to do that. I don't think his ego will let him, so I think there will be a proper contest.
8: Probably hand it over to Andy Burnham.
9: Yes, we do need a new Prime Minister.
10: Should it be Andy Burnham?
9: No comment.
5: An extreme amber heat warning's in force for much of England and Wales. Forecasters think June's temperature record could be broken, as it could hit highs of 38 degrees Celsius. Rail passengers in and around Bedford are asked to only travel if it's absolutely necessary after a crash on Friday. 60-year-old Sean Burton died when the East Midlands Railway train he was driving hit another. 100 people were injured. Our correspondent Barnaby Papadopoulos has more.
11: An investigation is underway to work out exactly what happened, but it's going to take quite a bit of time. We understand a couple of months until we get the full details of that. And at the same time, there's an effort to move the train carriages off the railway, because at the moment the railway between Bedford and Luton is closed, and it will be at least for the rest of this week.
5: An extra 3,000 unannounced Ofsted visits to England's nurseries are due to take place each year. Ministers hope it'll help spot safety risks earlier. In sport, Mo Salah's made history at the World Cup overnight. He scored in a 3-1 win for Egypt against New Zealand, a first ever victory at the tournament for his country. Iran and Belgium finished goalless. And Krispy Kreme's recalled one of its World Cup themed donuts because it might contain hazelnuts, something which isn't mentioned on the label. It applies to certain batches with the best before of yesterday or today. The Food Standards Agency says it makes the pitch perfect product a possible health risk to anyone with peanut allergies. That's the latest. I'm AJ Walsh.

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Pop in for breakfast, lunch, and other tasty treats, open Monday to Saturday.

0: We've only just begun. if only. A very good morning, welcome along. It's our mystery hour here on Fantasy Radio this Monday morning. Between now and our news update at 10 o'clock, hits and headlines from a year gone by. If you'd like to have a go at identifying the year, you are more than welcome to do so. You can come in via the text or the WhatsApp 07520 619181. 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If the songs we play or the news items that we find trigger a memory or two, you can get in touch and put your name on the list. Remember, if you get the mystery year right, your name will go into the draw at the end of the month for an exclusive Big Breakfast floppy squarish thing to say thank you for listening. Little something to show our appreciation here on Fantasy Radio. Getting us underway then, a brilliant tune, a new entry on the charts this very week for Mike and the Mechanics, and A Beggar on a Beach of Gold. New entry this week. They would take them up the charts and stall at number 33. Big climber this week. And then we follow that with a tune that was originally written for a commercial. A bank commercial originally, and recorded by the Carpenters back in 1971. Back on the charts in our mystery year, on their way into the charts, that was Bitty McLean, and We've Only Just Begun. Any idea of the year? Get involved if you'd like to. You're more than welcome. And a headline to get you started this morning from our mystery year. It was in this year, new domestic electrical appliances had to be supplied with an appropriately fused pre-wired plug. No more bare ends.
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0: Today's going to be very warm, plenty of sunshine. It will turn cloudier later this afternoon with the chance of the odd shower. The mercury heading towards 31 degrees today. Tonight will start partially cloudy with the odd lingering shower, but it will turn dry and clear after midnight, and a warm and muggy night ahead. Overnight lows down to 17 degrees. And tomorrow will be another dry day with sunshine throughout and very hot. The mercury heading towards 34 degrees tomorrow across Devizes and Mid Wiltshire.

So the new domestic electrical appliances had to be supplied in this year with an appropriately fused pre-wired plug. And the President of the United States, Bill Clinton, visited Northern Ireland in this year. And Annie Lennox was on the charts with her version of A Whiter Shade of

0: first time round, of course, for Procol Harum back in 1800 and freezing cold. And so sounds tender, doesn't it? Oh, weather like today. 1800 and freezing cold. On the charts, the lovely Annie Lennox. From her second solo album, Medusa, it also featured with the closing credits of the Erwin Winkler film, The Net, and her version of A Whiter Shade of Pale. Can you remember the year? This might help.
1: Possibly.
0: Hadaway. Doing rather well this year. And there's your title. Fly Away on a Monday morning on our Mystery Hour here on Fantasy Radio. Thank you for starting your week with us.

0: new entry on the charts this very week in our mystery year. Courtesy of Hadaway. Fly Away. I'll always remember a former work colleague of mine used to describe that as bum-chip, bum-chip, bum-chip, bum-chip, bum-chip music. I can see why. Very good. Morning, Colin. Headline from this year, the BBC began regular digital audio broadcasting from Crystal Palace Transmitting Station in our mystery of this morning. Does that help? If it does, 07520 61 91 81. 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

0: Good morning to Claire. Morning to Brian.
1: Good morning.
0: And good morning to Craig. On the list already this morning. Can we add your name? Do you remember Billy Ray Martin? Your Loving Arms. Big hit in our mystery here. In this year, Vauxhall launched the all-new Vectra.
1: Ooh.
0: Replacing the long-running Cavalier.

very, very big hit this year. Billy Ray Martin, Your Loving Arms on the charts. And we heard her voice previously. Before going solo, she was a vocalist with S Express and also lead vocalist with Electribe 101. Making a debut as a solo artist in our mystery year, Your Loving Arms, Billy Ray Martin. He's going to go to the cinema this year. Films doing rather well at the box office included Pocahontas, Apollo 13, and Batman Forever. New programmes on the telly this year, Due South, Next of Kin, The Outer Limits, and My Kind of People all made their debut. And we said goodbye to Mr. Bean, Why Don't You, and a bit of Fry and Laurie, and Bottom all coming to an end. The other BBC began regular digital audio broadcasting from Crystal Palace Transmitting Station. Vauxhall unveiled its all-new Vauxhall Vectra range to replace the long-running Cavalier. And new domestic electrical appliances had to be supplied with an appropriately fused pre-wired plug. Another headline from this year, the Queen arrives in Cape Town for the first royal visit to South Africa in almost 50 years. And American President Bill Clinton visited Northern Ireland.

Now, a big headline for this year, I'm sure will help you, particularly this weather. Headline from the Summer of Our Mystery year this morning. Pubs in England were permitted to remain open throughout Sunday afternoon for the very, very first time in this year. I can think of few better places to pass an hour or two of this weather than relaxing in a beer garden somewhere. Most enjoyable.

We first heard that young man on lead vocal duties with a group called Orange Juice. Edwin Collins, originally from Edinburgh, enjoying some solo success, climbing the charts this week in our mystery year, on his way to a peak of number four, A Girl Like You. Very good morning to Timbo. Timbo! Good morning to Claire, joining the list this morning. It was in this year, April of this year, all the phone numbers changed. And we had an all new dialing codes across the UK. Remember that? Everything started with a zero. That happened in this year. New entry this week from M People. Sometimes,

Manchester's finest. Heather Small. Powerful voice. M-Paypal, new entry this week. At number 9, Search for the Hero. Good morning to Torben Six, joining Claire, Timbo, Brian, Craig, and Lee. Still time to add your name if you're quick. Text, WhatsApp, or email if you remember the year from the tunes or from the headlines.

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Jarvis Cocker and the Boys. All the charts in our mystery, yeah? The lead single from their album, Different Class. And of course, pop, Common People. Very good morning to MJ, the DJ, having a go at the year. 1 year out. But I'll let you have that. Oh, I'll let you off because the year you mentioned was the second appearance for that song. But our mystery year, no. But a very good morning to Paul and Lane joining us from the very warm foothills. Busy morning here, but we're going to have a guess at. Could you please let Lady K curtsy know that we may not be around for all of her show today, as our neighbour from London Days is due here in about an hour and a half, and we'll have lots of catching up to do whilst drinking coffee and eating raspberry and blackcurrant Jaffa cakes. It's a hard life, isn't it, really? Have a great time with the old neighbours. But well done, Paul and Elaine on the list. Good morning to Lawrence, reporting from Sick Bay on the list this morning. Joining Alison, Flash Sam, as you now call yourself, Sam, here at Devises. Lee, Torbin 6, Timbo, Claire, Brian and Craig getting the spot on this morning. And just coming in, good morning to Tina. Well done, on the list as well. So a quick recap for you. Going to the cinema this year. Pocahontas, Apollo 13, Batman Forever doing very, very well. New programmes on the telly. Due South, Next of Kin, The Outer Limits, My Kind of People. Good morning to the patio, Boys to Men. Got it right, well done. Coming to an end this year, Mr. Bean, Why Don't You? A bit of Fry and Laurie. And Bottom all come to an end in this year. Former Prime Minister Harold Wilson passed away in this year. And American President Bill Clinton visited Northern Ireland in this year. Talking of Ireland, one of their best exports, U2 on the charts this year.

has featured in Batman Forever, one of the films doing relatively well at the box office this year, alongside Apollo 13 and Pocahontas. From Batman Forever, soaring at number 2 on the UK charts, U2. Hold me, thrill me, kiss me, kill me. So well done to the Clever Clogs this morning. MJ the DJ, the Patio Boys, Tina, Steve and Val, Lawrence, Paul and Elaine, Alison, Flash, Sam, Lee, Torbin Six, Timbo, Claire, Brian and Craig. All the above in the end of month draw with a chance of winning an exclusive Big Breakfast floppy squarish thing. As a little thank you for listening to the Mystery Hour. So we go to the news. This week's number one, 6 of 7 weeks at the top of the charts back in 1995. Robson

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3: From the Sky News Centre at 10. In breaking news, Sir Keir Starmer's announced he plans to resign as Prime Minister.
4: The question my party is asking now is whether I am best placed to lead us into the next general election. I have heard the answer of my parliamentary party, and I accept that answer with good grace.
3: Speaking in Downing Street, he says a contest to replace him as Labour leader would be completed by the end of the summer. He says every decision he has taken has been about putting the country he loves first and was applauded and cheered by his team. Pressure on Sir Keir to step down has grown since Andy Burnham's victory in Makerfield in the Makerfield by-election. He will be sworn in as an MP this afternoon. Speaking before today's announcement, Labour MP Justin Madders says Mr Burnham's the only person for the top job.
5: He's got that human touch that we need in our leaders. I think he's got the ability to unite the party. And he's shown in Makerfield, actually, he can corral the progressive vote around him in a way that we haven't been able to succeed in recent times. So I think he's got all the qualities we need to have an excellent Prime Minister.
3: Elsewhere, an amber extreme heat warning is now in force across much of England and Wales. We could see highs of 38 degrees this week. Passengers are being urged to travel only if absolutely necessary following a train crash near Bedford on Friday. An East Midlands railway driver died. 120,000 officers have now received training to help investigate non-contact sexual offences, which experts believe such acts can be a precursor to more serious offending. In sport, captain Ben Stokes and bowler Gus Atkinson will join up with the rest of England's cricketers for the deciding test against New Zealand. Both were dropped off for breaching contractual obligations. And Toy Story 5 has become the biggest box office debut of the year in the US. It made £121 million. That's the latest. I'm AJ.
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Groove Jet from Spiller, and a very, very good Monday morning. Welcome along to the mid-morning show here on Fantasy Radio. Lady K taking care of proceedings for the next couple of hours. Woohoo! If we can survive the warmth in Fantasy Towers. I won't go on about it too much, just a tad. Anyway, I do have the ice packs in position again today, but I'm not going to reveal where they are. Before we proceed any further, thanks as always to Barnsley for a superb breakfast show. Very posh in the studio today. Barnsley on the iced coffee. But needless to say, Mavis making a big fuss of him, nothing for me.

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2: Well, today will be very warm or hot with plenty of sunshine. It will turn cloudier later in the afternoon with the chance of the odd shower. A daytime high of 31 degrees. Tonight will start partly cloudy and with the odd lingering shower. It will turn dry and clear after midnight, a warm and muggy night with a nighttime low, woohoo, this is a joke, of 17 degrees. And for Tuesday, it'll be another dry day with sunshine throughout and it will be very hot. And the outlook, remaining hot or very hot and humid through the week. There will be extensive spells of sunshine and it will be largely dry throughout. It will be very warm and muggy during each night. Thank goodness for my new fan.

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0: 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The famous Guess What's in the Lunchbox quiz and some slightly random chat. 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
1: Well, I have it on very, very good authority that Mike will be coming into the studio today with his designer lunchbox, the cool box, I should say, a sight to behold in this weather. And also a very, very good morning to James in Seend. Marvellous news. I'm in negotiations with James to do an outside broadcast from his tractor, which is air conditioned. I'm on my way.

Ronan Keating on Fantasy Radio, and he's loving each day. Well, he obviously enjoys the hot weather. Anyway, I feel it is time at 28 minutes after 10 that we have a little go at our Where Am I competition for this week. Where have I visited in the past week? If you think you know when I've given you the clues, please do give a call in on Devizes 730555. Text or WhatsApp your suggestion to 07 520 61 91 81, or of course via the website at fantasyradio.co.uk, and then click on the contact Lady K button. So here we go with the clues. Made in honour of James Long, featuring the family crest, this item was erected in 1771. Long saw to the construction of a new road from Nursteed to Lydway, thus avoiding the old road that had a very steep gradient, making it difficult for horses. So where do you think I visited in the past week?

Toby Lee on Fantasy Radio with a house on fire. Well, I do hope that's not the case. 25 minutes before 11, and a very, very good morning to Lawrence, Tina and Paul P, already finding themselves on the Lady K Scroll of Honour, correctly identifying my visit during the past week. Tina, thank you. Yes, I am very well, thanks to the strategically placed ice packs here at Fantasy Towers. It is a tad cosy, but never mind, we will soldier on. So we're playing, just for fun, where am I? Where did I visit in the past week? Clues incoming. Made in honour of James Long, featuring the family crest. This item was erected in 1771. Long saw to the construction of a new road from Nursteed to Lydway, thus avoiding the old road that had a very steep gradient, making it difficult for horses. Well, I know that my horse and carriage will be very, very grateful for that.

Michael Wyckoff here on Fantasy Radio, and he's looking up to you at 18 minutes before 11 on this Monday morning. And a tune now from the 1960s from the Tams with some very, very sound advice. Be young, be foolish, be happy.

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1: So the boss rang me up and said we need a new promo. I thought I'd do a rap and the missus cried, oh no, gotta do something to promote the show. So here we go, here we go.

department store. 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With lyrics like these, you're on your knees. You've had your biscuits, now here's the cheese. Here's the cheese. Here's the cheese. Here's the cheese. Here's the cheese.

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3: From the Sky News Centre at 11. Sir Keir Starmer's resigning as Prime Minister. Announcing his decision, he became emotional outside Downing Street.
4: I shall spend more time on the most important job, being the best husband I can to my fantastic wife, Vic, who has been a rock by my side

0: through good times and bad. And being the best dad I can to my beautiful children.
1: Our political editor Beth Rigby believes two decisions saw the Labour Party lose faith in Sir Keir Starmer.
2: The winter fuel U-turn was really lasting and damaging, and I think also the U-turn on welfare reform, because that was the point where the party basically faced him down and won, and that was the point that he lost that political authority with the party.
1: Sir Keir says a Labour leadership contest would be wrapped up by the end of the summer. An ally of Wes Streeting's told us the ex-health secretary still intends to run. Meanwhile, another man looking to replace him, Andy Burnham, is on his way to Westminster. He's been sworn in as the newly elected MP for Makerfield. Here's Labour's Rachel Maskell.
3: All eyes now will be on Andy Burnham and how he formulates that programme for government. And it's really important, unlike Keir Starmer, who spoke to a few, that Andy Burnham speaks to all the MPs to really engage them.
1: Reform UK say they're demanding a general election. Elsewhere, new this hour, a rare red weather warning has been issued for extreme heat for parts of central and southern England and Wales. It'll take effect at 9 a.m. on Wednesday and run until 9 p.m. the following day. Highs of up to 38 degrees Celsius are forecast. Landlords in England now face fines of up to £7,000 if they fail to fix things like damp and mould. Councils have new powers to tackle unsafe rentals. And Wouchers apologise for a promotional email that appeared to mock a crocodile attack at a zoo in Cambridgeshire. That's the latest from the Sky News Centre. I'm AJ Walsh.
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2: Well, today will be very warm or hot with plenty of sunshine. It will turn cloudier later in the afternoon with the chance of the odd shower. A daytime high of 31 degrees. Tonight will start partly cloudy with the odd lingering shower. It will turn dry and clear after midnight. A warm and muggy night with a nighttime low of 17 degrees. Tomorrow will be another dry day with sunshine throughout. It will be very hot. And the outlook, remaining hot or very hot and humid through the week. There will be extensive spells of sunshine, but it will be largely dry throughout. It will be very warm and muggy during the night. And remember, there is an

Well, never let it be said that Fantasy Radio isn't relevant with his music. Gabrielle there, and Sunshine at 12 minutes after 11 here on Fantasy Radio with Lady K in charge of proceedings. And we're currently playing Where Am I? Where Have I Visited? In and around Devizes this week. And if you'd like to join Lawrence, Tina, Paul P and Torbin Six on the Lady K Scroll of Honour, Clues Incoming. It's made in honour of James Long, featuring the family crest, and was erected in 1771. Long saw to the construction of a new road from Nursteed to Lydway, thus avoiding the old road that had a very steep gradient, making it difficult for horses. So if you think you know where I visited in the past week, do please give me a call on Devizes 730555. Text or WhatsApp your suggestion 07520619181, or of course via the website at fantasyradio.co.uk. Then just click on the Contact Lady K button.

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0: Hi, Pete Winterton here, asking you to join me on Monday evening for my musical alphabet. Every Monday, we pick a different letter, and all the artists will begin with that letter. So what's your favourite? Will it be ABBA? Or ZZ Top? A to Z on a Monday night, 9 till 11 on Fantasy Radio.
1: Well, currently it's 22 minutes after 11 on this Monday morning here on Fantasy. And a very, very good morning to Angie in Swindon, requesting a tune from Shakin' Stevens. Angie's been to see a tribute on Saturday night and she can't stop singing the song since. So to help you along with another earworm, Angie, here we are, Shakin' Stevens and This Old House.

Shaking Stevens on Fantasy Radio with This Old House. A request from Angie in Swindon this morning, who enjoyed a shaky tribute night on Saturday and is still singing the songs. And thank you, Angie, for your good wishes. Try and stay cool. Well, I'm very, very happy to say that I put together yesterday evening a new fan that I purchased for myself. Even more proud of the fact that I put it together before I found the instructions telling me how to put it together. So that makes me a true blue Dawson. When you're constructing in that house, never, never read the instructions.

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2: 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And on Thursday, the 25th of June, the brand new Wadworth Cricket and Beer Festival takes place at Devizes Cricket Club in London Road. 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

From the 1990s, that's Eagle Eye Cherry here on Fantasy Radio, and Save Tonight at 25 minutes before 12. And just a note to everybody, the weather warning for the southwest of England, if my teeth will work, let's try that again. The weather warning for the southwest of England, which of course includes us, has now been upgraded to a red warning. So basically, it's take care. I know what I'm doing. I'm staying indoors. The curtains are across, the blinds are down, and the fan is in position, ready for my return.

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2: 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And as I predicted, he has with him today his designer cool box. I would just like to say that is not a euphemism. And we've had a great deal of excitement this morning because, of course, I have ice packs deployed about my person. Yeah, Mike's just said I'm starting to drip, so it's a good job. It's nearly time to go home. But before I do, we must have a roundup of where I visited today. The clues, made in honour of James Long, featuring the family crest, erected in 1771. Long saw to the construction of a new road from Nursteed to Lydway, thus avoiding the old road that had a very steep gradient, making it difficult for horses. Well, of course, I went to visit the Sentinel Lion Monument at Etchelhampton Hill. So well done to those who find themselves on the Scroll of Honour this morning, Lawrence, Tina, Paul P and Torbin Six, for whom this is a very special place.

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midday with Monday's packed lunch, and as I said, my big revelation, the designer cool box is in the studio. It's very smart.

I'm just popping in to say thank you very much to everybody that's taken the trouble to be in touch this morning. All being well, I shall be back with you on Sunday between 10 and 12. Stay tuned for Mike after the midday news. Bye-bye for now.

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5: 97 FM. From the Sky News Centre at midday. Andy Burnham's confirmed he'll run for Labour leader following this decision from Sir Keir Starmer.
6: I will resign as leader of the Labour Party. I will remain in post as Prime Minister until the contest is complete. And I will do everything I can to ensure an orderly handover of power.
5: In a post on X, the former Greater Manchester mayor says the country expects stability and seriousness. He's on his way to Westminster to be sworn in as the newly elected MP for Makerfield. Mr. Burnham will arrive in London with the backing of former Health Secretary Wes Streeting, who'd been seen as his main rival for the leadership. The Liberal Democrats say a new PM should drop caution and complacency, while the Green leader wants a bold change of direction. Here's Reform's Richard Tice.
7: If the country is going to be faced with a completely different set of policies from someone that most people don't know, Andy Burnham, then actually what we need is a general election.
5: Parts

0: of central and southern England and Wales have been issued with a rare red weather warning for extreme heat. It'll kick in on Wednesday. Highs of 40 degrees Celsius are forecast. During May's heatwave, 19 people died after getting into difficulty in cold water. Carl Gibbons is from Greater Manchester Fire and Rescue Service.
1: What we don't want you to do is enter water yourself and try and rescue that person. Call 999 for the emergency services. 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
0: Police investigating NHS maternity services in Nottingham have arrested two men in connection with operating practices in the mortuary services. A 55 and 59-year-old are being questioned on suspicion of misconduct in public office. Landlords in England now face fines of up to £7,000 if they fail to fix things like damp and mould. Councils have new powers to tackle unsafe rentals. And Scotland's World Cup fans have been thanked with a love letter by the US Boston Globe newspaper. Dear Tartan Army, thanks them for memories that last a lifetime. That's the latest. I'm AJ Walsh.
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Turtles, Can You Dig It? Kicking off Monday's packed lunch. Hello, how you doing? Are you enjoying this sunshine? I am. I know, enough said. Big thank you to Kath Dawson. She's off home now to have a little lie down with something cool to drink. Probably Pimm's? Pimm's on the patio. She's nodding. Her eyes lit up when I said that. Big thank you for her for another mid-morning extravaganza. All the usual bits and pieces on my show. We'll talk about those a little bit later on.

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2: Feeling hot and increasingly humid with light winds, a small chance of a few showers late in the afternoon with a maximum temperature of 33 degrees. Tonight, cloudy at first with a few evening showers and a chance of a few thunderstorms. Rain then clearing to leave a dry, warm and humid night. Minimum temperature 19 degrees. Tomorrow, Tuesday, very hot and humid with strong sunshine and light winds. High humidity will intensify the heat, making it feel rather uncomfortable. Maximum temperature tomorrow, 36 degrees. Looking further ahead, extreme heat on Wednesday and Thursday with high humidity and very warm, muggy nights. Strong sunshine at times, but turning increasingly cloudy from Thursday. Slightly less hot on Friday.
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2: Well, a very good morning, good afternoon, I should say, if you've just tuned in. Mike Linford here with you until 2 with Monday's packed lunch. Coming up later, we've got the Guess What's in the Lunchbox quiz. Some business news, some entertainment news. And take it from me, loads of great music.

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2: An EasyJet takeover proposals rejected and Santander reveals plans to cut costs. Chris Milligan is here now with the lunchtime business news.
3: EasyJet's called a near £5 billion takeover approach an attempt to buy it on the cheap. The carrier says US suitor Castle Lake's latest possible offer is highly opportunistic and not in the best interests of shareholders. All three of its offers for the airline have been rejected. Castle Lake insists its latest proposal offers compelling value. More than 100 businesses have backed calls for governments across the world to accelerate electrification. Uber, H&M, Coca-Cola and IKEA are among the big companies to back an open statement urging officials to move away from fossil fuels. The Spanish owner of Santander UK has revealed aims to cut costs by more than £430 million by accelerating the use of AI. The lending giant didn't disclose how many jobs would be impacted as part of the plan. And a survey of 10,000 full-time undergraduates suggests almost 9 in 10 students applying for university expect to be working during term time. Industry experts say that's become the norm rather than the exception, reflecting the rising cost of living.
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0: Now, I've asked you in today to discuss the promo for your show, because in the last couple of months, we've had some complaints.
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0: That it's, well, how can I put this? It's too long.
1: Too long?
0: And so we want you to shorten it quite a bit. Perhaps you could come up with something now.
1: 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Not forgetting.
0: Stop. It's still too long.
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0: Ah, almost there. Still could be a tinsy-winsy bit shorter.
1: Really?
0: Oh, I think so.
1: TUFR7.
0: Perfect! Wasn't difficult, was it?
1: You're a loony.
2: Just coming up to 29 minutes past 12 here on Fantasy Radio. Pens and paper at the ready. Guess what's in the lunchbox? 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

I love you, indeed I do. Frank Wilson, what a classic that was. Well, if you're a regular listener to this program, you know about this time every week we do a little thing called Guess What's in the Lunchbox Quiz. This is where I give you the first letter of each word that makes up what's in the lunchbox today. So if I said SS, that could be salmon salad. To take part, you can either call me 730-555. 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So are you ready? Here are today's letters. There's four of them today. So the first letter is the letter B. B for Bravo. The second letter is the letter A. A for Alpha. The third letter is another letter B. B for Bravo. And the fourth letter, guess what? Yet again is another letter B. B for Bravo.

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Bravo, Bravo. 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B for Bravo. A for Alpha. B for Bravo. B for Bravo. Don't be shy, have a go. Good luck.

And don't forget, by entering today's lunchbox quiz, all your names go into a designer hat. And not next week, but the week after, we would draw a name out. And one of you will be a lucky winner.

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1: So far on our list this morning, we have Rachel and the guys at Southroom Surgery. Lawrence having a go as we speak. Karen, you're so close. Tina got there eventually. Flash Sam.
2: Let's go.
1: Yeah, you've got it right.

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The fabulous Ace of Base here on Fantasy Radio with The Sign. 10 minutes to 1. If you just tuned in, we're playing Guess What's in the Lunchbox quiz, in for a chance to win a Fantasy Radio mug. So far on the winning list, we have Rachel, the guys at South Broom Surgery, Lawrence, Karen, Tina and Sam, flash to her friends. And I've given you the letters B for Bravo, A for Alpha, B for Bravo, B for Bravo.

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4: From the Sky News Centre at 1. Sir Keir Starmer has announced his resignation as Labour leader and Prime Minister.
5: The question my party is asking now is whether I am best placed to lead us into the next general election. I have heard the answer of my parliamentary party and I accept that answer with good grace.
4: Scotland's First Minister John Swinney says he's not surprised to see Sir Keir Starmer step down.
6: It was crystal clear that he was losing the confidence of his party, having lost the confidence of the country. And for Scotland, as we observe this constant change of Prime Minister, the answer is for Scotland's future to be in Scotland's hands through the powers of independence.
4: Attention's quickly turning to a replacement. Andy Burnham will be sworn in as the new MP for Makerfield this afternoon. He's confirmed he'll run to succeed Sir Keir. He could be unchallenged after Wes Streeting, seen as a potential rival, announced he wouldn't stand against him. Labour MP Perrin Moon's not happy about that.
7: I find it bizarre that we're in a position now where colleagues think a completely untried, untested new MP can waltz into number 10. I find that bizarre, to say the least.
4: Mr. Burnham could take over within weeks. Nominations for any leadership contest close on the 9th of July. In other news, we're being told temperatures could hit between 38 and 40 degrees later this week. The Met Office has issued a rare red weather warning and says there'll be widespread impacts on health. Police investigating NHS maternity services in Nottingham have arrested two men in connection with operating

0: practices in the trust's mortuary services. A 55 and 59-year-old are being questioned on suspicion of misconduct in public office. And TUI has been ranked among the worst airlines for flight punctuality. Analysis of data from the Civil Aviation Authority shows departures from UK airports were typically 20 minutes late in 2025. That's the latest.
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2: We're feeling hot and increasingly humid with light winds this afternoon. There's a small chance of a few showers late into the afternoon with a maximum temperature of 33 degrees. Tonight, cloudy at first with a few evening showers and a chance of a few thunderstorms. Rain then clearing to leave a dry, humid and warm night. Minimum temperature 19 degrees. Tomorrow, Tuesday, it's going to be very hot and humid tomorrow with strong sunshine and light winds. High humidity will intensify the heat, making it feel rather uncomfortable. Maximum temperature 36 degrees. Looking further ahead, extreme heat on Wednesday and Thursday with high humidity, very warm, muggy nights, strong sunshine at times, but in turn increasingly cloudy from Thursday, slightly less hot on Friday.
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1: Of course, something brand new now here on Fantasy Radio from Charlie Puth. 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
2: Jesse Nelson's plea to fans and Johnny Marr is to auction some of his guitars. AJ Walsh is here now with the lunchtime showbiz news.
3: Jesse Nelson shared a picture of her twin daughter's spinal braces as she urges fans to attend a Parliament debate on SMA screening. The ex-Little Mix singer revealed in January her one-year-old twins had been diagnosed with the rare muscle-wasting condition. She's campaigning for the NHS in England to expand its screening to check for spinal muscular atrophy. Johnny Marr is to auction some of his guitars used in The Smiths on his upcoming solo album. The sale includes a 1960 cherry red Gibson ES-355, which inspired him to write Heaven Knows I'm Miserable Now. He says he's parting with them because he couldn't imagine them being put away and left unplayed. David Gray says he doesn't understand people's desires to film everything they experience. The singer performed at this year's Isle of Wight Festival in a lineup which also included The Cure, Calvin Harris and Lewis Capaldi. He says it can be distracting to the artist and fans and can take you out of the moment.
4: I feel that it's corrosive. I think people should be in the moment. I don't see why they have to film it, but the foam is our legitimacy in the world, it seems. Unless you've filmed it, unless you've put it on your phone and shared it with people, you haven't actually done it these days. So that's how much the ad men and the tech men have got into us.
3: Hallie Brown and Chidi Ogandu have been dumped from the Love Island villa. Fellow contestants deemed them to be the least compatible with their partners. The pair say they're devastated to leave the reality show.
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2: Thank you very much, AJ.

Our very own Tina's heartthrob, Benson Boone, apparently got a new single out coming soon. We'll have to get that on the playlist. Very, very good afternoon, Joanne. You can stop guessing now, Joanne. You've got it.

Elvis Presley, A Little Less Conversation. What a blast from the past that is. Now don't forget, we are playing Guess What's in the Lunchbox quiz.

have Rachel and the guys at South Broom Surgery, Lawrence, Karen, Tina, Flash Sam, as she's known here in the studio, Torben Six and Joanne. So well done to all of you. To take part, give me a call, 730-555. 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
2: 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To find out what else is happening in and around the local area, head on over to devizesdiary.com, where you can also find details on how to advertise your own events.

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The Fab Four, otherwise known as the Beatles, with Norwegian Wood. Two more tunes from me. So if you've been playing along at home with Guess What's in the Lunchbox quiz, and like Rachel and the guys at South Brim Surgery, Lawrence, Karen, Tina, Flash Sam, she's known here in the studio, Torben Six and Joanne, you guessed, we were talking about a brie and bacon baguette. You're on that winning list. Stay tuned to Fantasy Radio. Coming up after the news at 2, it's Andy Henley. Neil Provis live from 5 with the Drive Time Show. Tim Wakefield from 7. I shall be back Thursday afternoon from 2 for the afternoon show. Hope you can join me then. If you're a Lottery Winners fan, we've got a great one from that.

Well, as I was saying earlier, if you're a Lottery Winners fan, here's the last one of the show today. It's called Your Last Song. Until Thursday afternoon, big love for me. Bye-bye.

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5: From the Sky News Centre at 2. There's a suggestion Andy Burnham could be Prime Minister by the middle of next month if no one runs against him in the Labour leadership race. He's on his way to the House of Commons to be sworn in as the new MP for Makerfield, where Streeting is now backing the former Greater Manchester Mayor. This morning, Sir Keir Starmer announced he's standing down, saying he accepted he's not the right person to lead the party into the next general election. He became emotional as he spoke outside Number 10.
6: I shall spend more time on the most important job, being the best husband I can to my fantastic wife, Vic, who has been a rock by my side through good times and bad, and being the best dad I can to my beautiful children.
5: Attorney General Lord Hermer, who's a close ally of the Prime Minister, was watching in Downing Street.
7: I thought that was a moment of extraordinary dignity from the Prime Minister, showing his true decency, the kind of qualities that I've seen actually since I've known him for 30 years, but I've seen day in, day out for the last 2 years.
5: Scotland's First Minister John Swinney says on a personal level he has sympathy with Sir Keir, and Reform's Nigel Farage agrees that being PM would be a difficult job.
8: Well, on a human level, it must be really hard because you give up all your privacy, you don't see much of your family. Politics is tough anyway. Being Prime Minister, I can only imagine how tough it is. So on a human level, yeah, I'm sorry for the guy that he failed, but he did fail.
5: He's calling for a general election. We're being advised to offer water and sunscreen to people who are sleeping rough during this week's extreme heatwave. A rare red weather warning has been issued for parts of England and Wales, where temperatures could climb to 40 degrees. And EasyJet's called a near £5 billion takeover approach an attempt to buy it on the cheap. The carrier says the latest possible offer from Castlelake is highly opportunistic. That's the latest. I'm Faye Rowlands.
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0: Current temperature is 23 degrees at the moment, just outside our Corn Exchange studios, right in the heart of Devizes. Overnight lows tonight down to 13. Bit of a mixed bag at the moment. Tomorrow, though, a glorious sunny day. Good afternoon. I'm Andy Henley here on your radio through till 5 o'clock. And between now and 3, the biggest songs in the world being played from our Corn Exchange studios. It's a Monday afternoon, just gone 2 o'clock. These must be fantasy anthems.

It's awesome to know tomorrow's Fantasy Radio. Good afternoon. I'm Andy Henley here through till 5 o'clock. And every Monday between 2 and 3, the biggest songs in the world being played from our Corn Exchange studios. We call them Fantasy Anthem. So longest day out of the way, which means all the days between now and the end of the year will be getting shorter, would you believe? Yeah, that's a scary thought, isn't it? If you want to catch up on all the latest local news, then please do head down to our website, which is fantasyradio.co.uk. Not good news if you're a Lloyds Bank customer. The bank has announced that it's closing its Devizes branch. 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Pet Shop Boys right now, still to come this hour, music from Tears for Fears, Deep Purple, and also Pink Floyd. It's Fantasy Anthems on Fantasy Radio.

0: 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We could tell you more, but here's what some genuine KFR customers have to say.
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0: At the end of the week on Friday, the Pelican Inn from 7 o'clock has a charity quiz.

and this time it's in aid of the Wiltshire Bobby Van. Now, entry is just £2 per person. This includes nibbles at half-time. It's going to be a fun night covering a variety of topics, and there's a raffle on the night as well with some great prizes. So, if you want to be a part of the quiz, the email address to express interest to is doeypelican, that's D-O-E-Y, doeypelican at AOL.com, or you can pop into the Pelican to book a table in advance. And the quiz gets underway this coming Friday from 7 o'clock. For more details about that and everything else which is happening around Devizes and further afield, head down to the Devizes Diary section of our website, which is fantasyradio.co.uk.

text us and say what you want in just under an hour's time. Monday afternoon can mean only one thing. At 3:30, Love in the Afternoon. A couple of classic love songs back to back on your radio. It's on the way at 3:30. 12-inch Monday at 4:30. You get to choose that song, and we're heading back to the 80s today. More details about that after 4 o'clock. This is Fantasy Radio. These are the Monday Afternoon Anthems. And here's an awesome song from Deep Purple.

That's a jam going underground. This is Fantasy Radio. Don't forget we're on DAB Digital Radio now, all over devices and further afield as well. 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And of course, don't forget to put us on preset number one and tell all your friends about us as well. Let's head back to 1985. As the anthems continue, we do the anthems every Monday between 2 and 3, is Marillion. This is Kaylee.

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Monday afternoon anthems, Fancy Radio. That's The Who and Substitute. More anthems next Monday from 2. News update on the way very soon at 3. Here's Pink Floyd.

car. So he's been listening to us for the last 6 weeks and he loves 12-inch Monday. Thought it'd be a great opportunity for him to have his favourite song on. So thank you for choosing that one. Pet Shop Boys, Suburbia. Now, if you'd like to choose next week, it's very easy. 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All you need to do on any way you communicate with us is just put down your name, where you are, the name of the song you like to hear, obviously, and a reason as to why we should be playing it. And it could be your choice next week when 12-inch Monday returns. I'm Andy Henley here through till 5. Then Neil takes over.

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0: If you've not seen it yet, I recommend the Kylie documentaries on Netflix, and that's taken from it. Light Up from Kylie Minogue. This is Fantasy Radio. Thanks for listening. I'm Andy Henley, back again on Friday with the Retro Radio Show. Kickstart your weekend with some great tunes. School Days Challenge, a Lost TV theme tune. We're adding some songs to our Retro Radio Show mixtape and some 12 inches as well. So if you enjoyed today's 12 inch Monday, got two more on the Retro Radio Show Friday between 9 and 11 in the evening. Nils on the way after the news update at 5. I mentioned last week that Nils got himself a CB radio. I tell you what, he's coming in now talking lingo. So he came in just now. I've no idea what he's talking about, but he says, have you got, and I had to write this down, have you got the 1036 because I need a 10100?
1: Weird.
0: Anyway, Nils on after the news update at 5. I'll leave you this from Mark Holman.

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3: From the Sky News Centre at 5, Andy Burnham's taken his seat in Parliament with suggestions he could become the UK's fifth Prime Minister in 4 years by mid-July. The Makerfield MP's path to becoming the new Labour leader has been made easier. He's announced he'll put his name forward after Sir Keir Starmer announced he's going to resign. The PM says he accepts with good grace claims that he can't lead his party into the next election.
4: I shall spend more time on the most important job, being the best husband I can to my fantastic wife, Vic, who has been a rock by my side through good times and bad.
3: West Streeting, Mr. Burnham's potential main rival, is no longer planning to contest any leadership race. His former aide, Joe Morris, believes that's the right call.
5: I think that Wes Streeting earlier today did the right, honourable and decent thing by recognising that now is not the time for a divisive contest and by recognising the need to bring the party together.
3: Nominations for any replacement contest have to be in by the 16th of July. The former leader of the DUP, Sir Geoffrey Donaldson, has been found guilty of 18 historical sexual offences, including one count of rape, against two women when they were children. The jury at Newry Crown Court found his wife aided and abetted his crimes. Lady Eleanor Donaldson can't be criminally convicted on health grounds. Current DUP leader Gavin Robinson says no one is above the law.
6: That Geoffrey Donaldson's lies and his cover-ups have been uncovered and the spotlight of justice shone upon them should serve as a reminder that perpetrators cannot outrun justice.
3: Geoffrey Donaldson will be sentenced in September. A red warning for extreme heat's been issued for parts of England later this week. Temperatures could reach 40 degrees Celsius. And British tennis player Jack Draper has made a winning return to the court, beating Marcos Giron in straight sets at the Eastbourne Open. It was his first competitive match since April. That's the latest.
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7: 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Good afternoon. 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Hello.

0: It's only gonna get worse. Six minutes past five. Big thanks to Andy. We'll wish him a good week. Returning Friday evening from 9 with the Retro Radio Show. The Fantasy Radio Canteen has just issued me a strawberry milkshake, ice cold.
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0: Well, a scorching 30 degrees at the moment across the county. Chances of a few thunderstorms pushing eastwards this evening. Then leaving a dry, warm and humid night. Minimum temperature only 19 degrees. Wow. For Tuesday, getting worse. Very hot and humid. Strong sunshine, lighter winds than today. High humidity will intensify the heat, making it feel very uncomfortable. Maximum tomorrow could reach 36. And from Wednesday onwards, extreme heat continues for Wednesday and Thursday with high humidity, very warm and muggy nights. Strong sunshine at times, the risk of thunderstorms. Turning less hot when we reach Friday.

7 after 5 now. An exceptional spell of hot weather and humid weather are expected across this region, with impacts to the general population highly likely. It says here that population-wide adverse health effects experienced, not limited to those most vulnerable to extreme heat, leading to serious illness or danger to life. Substantial changes in working practices and daily routines will be required. High risk of failure of heat-sensitive systems and equipment, with the loss of power and other essential services such as water, electricity, gas or mobile phone services. Significantly more visiting more people visiting coastal areas as well. Lakes and rivers leading to an increased risk of water safety incidents there. Delays on the road, road closures along with delays and cancellations to rail and air travel, with significant welfare issues for those who experience even moderate delays as well there. So be aware of that. A whole blanket of things going on there with this red warning of extreme heat being through the rest of this week until Friday, until it hopefully will just ease off just a little.

9 after 5. Just going to open this milkshake. David Bowie now with the Young Americans.

David Bowie with his Young Americans. GWR say essential travel only on Wednesday and Thursday due to a rare red warning heat, extreme heat warning that GWR is saying to customers of essential travel only on Wednesday and Thursday. This extreme heat can cause rails to expand and buckle, so when temperatures reach certain thresholds, the trains must run more slowly to keep services safe. This will mean fewer trains and slightly longer journey times during the warmest period of the day. Prolonged high temperatures can also affect equipment on the older regional train fleet, including engines and cooling systems. This means there may be some short notice changes or cancellations, particularly during the hottest part of the day. And to help customers, GWR is easing ticket restrictions for those with tickets to travel on Wednesday and Thursday. And tickets for Wednesday and Thursday can be used from tomorrow up to Friday. And while GWR expects to operate the majority of services across its network, the reduction follows the Met Office extreme heat weather warning there. So check before you travel, where possible, plan ahead and check your journey times closer to the time of travel, particularly for the hottest part of the day if you're travelling around that time. Allow extra time for your journeys and take longer, they will take longer than usual. So build this into your plans, especially if you have connections to make or need to be somewhere at a specific time. Bring lots of water with you. Carry water with you, particularly if you are to be travelling during the hottest periods or waiting on platforms. And if you do feel unwell, don't board the train. If you are waiting for a train and feel unwell due to the heat, speak to a member of staff who will be able to help you. Customers who are using the Thames Valley should be planning there for changes to trains during the hottest part of the day tomorrow, as well as services alterations taking place to reduce the need for trains to cross sections of track. And GWR and Network Rail Performance Director Darren McComb says we want to keep customers safe during the periods of extreme heat, which is why we are taking these precautionary steps of amending services at a hottest time of the day there. We know this is a disruptive time. Very sorry for the inconvenience, but it will be in the customer's best interest to keep them safe there. So there we are. For the latest travel information, customers should check the website at gwr.com before travelling for your train.

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6: 20 past five now. Hi to Tina and to Craig and to Biscuit Tim. Just switched on and says save a few good tunes for me. Lincoln Biscuit is your password for 7 o'clock to get involved with B.

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0: Best teach from the car, I guess. You stay in the car with the aircon on. 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
0: What's going on out there? The A360 to the B390 at Townsend in Chittering. That's closed through that stretch due to roadworks. The B3052, George Lane and Marlborough, that has temporary traffic lights and water main work on it there between George Lane and Figgins Lane. Snowbury Lane in Melksham, traffic taking turns due to electricity work between Snowbury Lane itself and Heather Avenue. That's still the ongoing roadworks and temporary traffic lights at St Edith Marsh at the 342 just down the road in Bromham. Busy in Devizes with London Road, Escort Street, Gaines Lane, South Broome Road, New Park Street, all very busy. No great issues around Melksham, rather quiet around Western Way. A little bit of traffic on the Beanacre Road heading towards Laycock. Usual busy stuff through Bradford-on-Avon, the main town. And surprisingly quiet around Trowbridge, County Way, Hilberton, Paxcroft Mead. Busy but moving, no great issues there. First choice for Craig is Dusty.

Hi to Stevie B and Enzo. Big thumbs up to Craig for that one from Stevie B. Has to be said that Craig has an excellent taste in music, says Stevie B. Thanks, Stevie, and thanks to Craig for choosing that one. Five 29, your top stories. Andy Burnham could become the UK's seventh Prime Minister in a decade by mid-July. Wes Streeting has seen as his main potential challenger as leader Labour is now backing him. And it's been sworn in, he's been sworn in as MP for Markenfield hours after Keir Starmer announced he was resigning. And speaking outside Downing Street, he acknowledged he couldn't lead the party into the next election. The PM said he'd paid attention to those calling on him to go with good grace. In the event of a leadership challenge, candidates will have to submit their names by the 16th of next month. All of this could mean that the former Greater Manchester Mayor's moves into number 10 before the World Cup final. And former DUP leader Sir Geoffrey Donaldson has been found guilty of 18 historical sexual offences against two women when they were children. They include one count of rape. 63-year-old has been remanded in custody and will be sentenced in September. And red warnings have been issued over extreme temperature forecast for this week. It could reach 40 degrees Celsius in parts of England with impacts on health, schools, workers and transport. There we go. That is your top stories.

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0: Embrace and Ashes. 26 away from 6. Network Village Shop has celebrated its grand reopening with funders among the VIP guests. All Cannings Village Shop has reopened its doors to customers after a 5-month rebuild back in May. And back on the 17th, the facility itself, which is owned and run by community volunteers, marked its official opening with shop volunteer Simon Rawlinson, who was project manager of the rebuild, cutting the ribbon. 10 years ago, villagers set themselves the task of fundraising for a new village shop building, but last year, the shop's 20th anniversary, the fundraising target was £280,000. But with the clock ticking on drawing down grant pledges from other organisations, they were still £100,000 short of the total back in December. Then the All Cannings Community Shop Society learned that it had been successful with the application to Wiltshire Council's Rural Hub grant scheme. The £127,910 and 40 pence grants was allowed work to go ahead. The old shop building, a 20-year-old structure made of two second-hand portable buildings, was demolished and a new timber-framed eco-friendly structure larger than the existing building was assembled over the foundations itself there. The building was then plastered, painted, reshelved by villagers. Shop committee chairman Louise Tinker said it's been quite a journey. Less than a year ago, we were thinking about we were never going to get this to this point and get it off the ground. But we have now our two old portable buildings that were up since 2005 had become had reached the end of their natural life. And fundraising has taken us nearly 10 years. And without the support of our very generous supporters, Wiltshire Council and North Wessex Down Landscape Board Awards for all we have done here. They thanked all the villagers as well for their support, pledging money and organising fundraising events, and we certainly wouldn't have got to this stage without them. We now have an asset to be proud of, an amazing village hub, and they say we want to be able to invest in local communities, which is what we've been able to do here. From a visitor perspective, this is a community that people want to visit from outside Wiltshire, and we encourage this as well. And from an economic perspective, this shop is important in supporting local suppliers, local farmers and local producers as well. So well done to them for getting there at the very end, and they've got their shop back. Local shop, can't beat that, can you?
1: 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The Packed Lunch with me, Mike Marley, from 12 till 2 every Wednesday, right here on Fantasy Radio. It's what lunchtimes were made for.
0: Second choice for Craig then, this one from Grace. Not over yet. Something from the 90s.

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0: Well, there's talks of Manchester United expansion and tough talks on steel. And Ruth has the details.
4: In the city, the FTSE's closed up 74 points at 10,437. The pound has swung back higher to erase early losses after Sir Keir Starmer confirmed his plans to step down as Prime Minister. Sterling was up in morning trading, having been around 0.3% lower shortly before his speech. It's already lost around 3% since February as his Labour leadership came under increasing threat. John Halsall has been named as the next chief executive of South East Water. He'll take over from David Hinton, who stepped down last month after tens of thousands of people in Kent and Sussex lost supplies over recent months. The industry minister's warning talks with the European Union on steel tariffs could go to the wire. The tax paid on materials sent to the UK from the trading bloc will double when current rules expire at the end of this month. And Manchester United have secured the majority of the land needed to build their new 100,000-seater stadium. The club says it expects no issues in acquiring the remaining space required.
0: Thanks, Ruth. Tune for Tina. Had to be some other. Go ahead.

play that at a wedding. ABBA. I do. Bettina, thinking about getting the washing in. Getting rather cloudy here in Devizes. Well, they do say it's a bit of a chance of a thunderstorm. You don't know, but make sure that you're properly earthed before you go out and get the washing in there, Tina. Two schools have announced they will be closing early to protect student safety from the extreme heat. St John's in Marlborough has confirmed that it will be closing the school early from midday tomorrow through till Thursday because of the hot weather. Not far from the town itself, Pusey Vale School will also been confirmed that it will be closing early until Thursday. The Met Office has issued the amber warning and red warning for some parts of the UK right the way through till Thursday for extreme heat. Temperatures in the Marlborough area are likely currently forecast to peak at around 39 degrees on Wednesday and Thursday and could reach even 40 degrees elsewhere in Wiltshire. St John said the earlier closures were being implemented as a measure to keep pupils safe. Due to the extreme heat and to ensure the welfare of the students, St John's Marlborough will be closing around 12:30 from tomorrow through until Thursday. And school buses will, of course, obviously collect pupils at the earlier time. And the closure will also remain that sixth form students and applicant days on Tuesday will end early and afternoon sessions will be rescheduled. Just in case you're thinking of heading over that direction and you need to visit the school there, St John's and Pusey Vale all closing early from tomorrow through until Thursday.

0: couple of minutes away from the news at 6. Won't you please play a song? Quick look at the roads.
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0: Temporary joint lights and water main work on the B3052 George Lane in Marlborough. That continues until the 23rd. Tomorrow then. Snowbury Lane in Melksham. Traffic taking turns due to electricity work between Snowbury Lane and Heather Avenue. Looking at the 350 from Yarnbrook back up to West Ashton and back towards Semington and Bower Hill in Melksham, all looking very clear. No issues around Melksham at all. Around Trowbridge, all looking okay there. No problems through Barford-on-Avon, a little bit of traffic in the marketplace, but nothing much to worry too much about. In Devizes, things improving. A little bit of a queue on South Broom Road heading towards the Green and Escort Street and Gaines Lane. The rest of the town looking quite quiet, really. At Windsor Drive, if you're heading out on the 360, the Potton Road, all looking good there. And the 342 out towards Rushall and Upavon, no problems there. Okay, when we come back after the news, we do the sport and the entertainment gossip. Lincoln Biscuit is your password to get involved with Biscuit Tim from 7 o'clock. Pete Winterton from 9. Helen from 11. Tom through the night.

0: At 6, we're going to have our 7th Prime Minister in a decade, Cam Hall reports.
1: Warm applause as Sir Keir Starmer made the now familiar walk to the Downing Street podium.
2: Every decision I've taken has been about putting the country I love first. That is why I will resign as leader of the Labour Party.
1: Pressure mounting for months, then the Makerfield by-election.
3: Rondy Burnham, member for Makerfield.
1: Yeah. That returned the former Greater Manchester mayor to Parliament.
4: So help me God.
1: Yeah. He's now running to be Labour leader, backed by potential rival Wes Streeting. Former aide Joe Morris welcomes that.
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6: On a human level, I'm sorry for the guy that he failed, but he did fail.
1: What do voters think?
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1: We could have a new PM by mid-July.
0: The former leader of the Democratic Unionist Party, Sir Geoffrey Donaldson, has been found guilty of 18 historical sexual offences against two women when they were children. The 63-year-old, who's been remanded in custody, will be sentenced in September. Parts of England and Wales have been issued with a rare red weather warning for extreme heat. It'll be in place on Wednesday and Thursday, with temperatures of up to 40 degrees. During May's heatwave, 19 people died after getting into difficulty in cold water. Carl Gibbons from Greater Manchester Fire and Rescue Service has this advice.
10: You may well come across somebody who's got into difficulties. What we don't want you to do is enter water yourself and try and rescue that person. Call 999 for the emergency services, get them down to do the rescue. Ask the person to float, that means lying on your back, arms spread wide, head up.
0: Argentina against Austria is just getting underway in the World Cup. Lionel Messi is looking for the goal which will make him the tournament's all-time leading goal scorer. That's the latest.
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0: Jamie Stewart, Light My Fire. Weather update from Beanacre. Thunderstorms down there outside of Melksham. Better get the washing in. It's on the way. Jane said it went very, very dark and started thundering. Now we've got a thunderstorm.
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0: 28 degrees at the moment across the county. Cloudy at first this evening with a few evening showers. Chance of some thunderstorms as well, pushing eastwards. Some lightning possible as well. Then rain will clear to leave a dry, warm and humid night. Minimum temperature of 19. Tuesday, again, very hot and humid. Strong sunshine, lighter winds than today. High humidity will intensify the heat, making it feel very uncomfortable. Maximum 36. Extreme heat once again on Wednesday and Thursday with high humidity. Very warm and muggy nights too. Strong sunshine. And the risk again of thunderstorms later on Thursday. Turning less hot from Friday onwards.

Update on the day's sport next. The Emmy Stewart tune. Tina was inclined to dance, but...

0: Tune on the way for Paul and the Gang. Some Mike and the Mechanics. Excellent choice. Before that, let's do this.
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0: And with the tea time update, it's Lewis.
3: Former Wimbledon champion Markéta Vondrousova has been banned for 4 years for refusing an anti-doping test. She was charged by the International Tennis Agency for denying a drugs test officer entry to her home last December. British tennis player Jack Draper has made a winning return to the court, beating Marco Sciarron in straight sets at the Eastbourne Open. It was his first competitive match since early April due to knee and shoulder problems. Dan Evans is through to the second round of Wimbledon qualifying as he nears the end of his professional career. He beat Juan Carlos Prado Angelo in straight sets to progress. Evans will retire after Wimbledon but needs to win another two qualifiers to reach the main draw. England captain Ben Stokes and bowler Gus Atkinson have been cleared of wrongdoing by the independent cricket regulator. They were investigated following an altercation at a nightclub earlier this month, but insufficient evidence against the pair was found. Stokes and Atkinson were dropped from the second test against New Zealand after breaching team protocols, which the regulator doesn't cover. Former England defender Sol Campbell believes Mark Gaze should return to the side for tomorrow's clash with Ghana at the World Cup. John Stones and Ezri Konsa were selected to play in the opening win against Croatia. But after conceding twice, Campbell tells Sky Sports News that Gaze would improve the team.
4: I think he might switch around because, you know, he's probably looked at the two goals that they conceded. Probably need to tighten up like that in a better attack against them. You don't want to be conceding another two goals for like third man runs or clever cutbacks.
3: Iran's players at the World Cup left a handwritten letter in the Los Angeles changing room calling for peace after a goalless draw with Belgium. The team is playing under travel restrictions due to the war between the USA, Israel and their country. And four of Wednesday's race meetings have been cancelled due to a red weather warning for high temperatures being in place. Meets at Kempton, Salisbury, Worcester and Fosslass are all off.
0: Thanks, Lewis.

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Black is Black. For Lawrence. Ooh, I want my baby black. Reflecting the sky at the moment. It's

0: hi to Richard and gorgeous Becky. I'm feeling blue. Tune on the way for you. Why is there always a thunderstorm when I'm sat below this big transmitting aerial we have here at Fantasy Radio?
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0: Fear not, I am top of the earth. Faye has all this evening's details.
2: Katie Price has confessed to making mistakes and talks about feeling misunderstood in a trailer for an upcoming documentary. The former glamour model's the subject of a new Sky four-part series, Nothing to Hide. In the one-minute excerpt, her mum explains her daughter was quite shy as a little girl. Musician Issy Cartledge says it's not lost on her how few female guitarists exist in the music scene. She leads the band The Molotovs with her brother Matthew, who performed at this weekend's Isle of Wight Festival. Issy says it's important for women to have visibility in the industry to inspire the next generation of artists.
3: One of the big role models for me is Flavia Corey from The Corettes. I saw her at the Moth Club and I just thought she was incredible. It's her and her husband. I think seeing how I saw another option, I think growing up in a world of mainly male-led guitar bands, it was hard to find someone and go, yeah, that's me.
2: Timothée Chalamet and Selena Gomez are to star in a new romantic film. Not Alone is an intergalactic animated comedy about an astrobotanist developing the world's first plant-fueled rocket. It's made by Illumination, the studio behind Minions, Despicable Me and Super Mario Brothers. Harry Styles has reflected on his festival at London's South Bank Centre, saying music brings people together. The former One Direction star curated the 2026 Meltdown show and performed there. The 32-year-old singer's called it an incredibly special experience, which he'll never forget.
0: Thanks, Faye.

626. Playing this one for Rachel. A hot, very thundery evening over in Calne. It's certainly tipping down here in Devizes, Rachel. I'm sure I'll be over there in Calne soon. And continuing the hot summer theme, how about this one from Heatwave and the group?

Now for Rachel, over there in Cone. I managed to get the end of Maybe Tomorrow from the Stereophonics earlier, one of her favourites. Another bonus, says Rachel. Absolutely. Tune on the way for Richard and gorgeous Becky. First of all, let's do some birthdays. 6:30 now. Esther Ranson's birthday today. TV presenter from That's Life, and now a high-profile campaigner for assisted dying. She's 86 now. Judith Barker, English actress, best known for a home wrecker. Janet Reid on Coronation Street, also been in Waterloo Road as well. Judith, 83. Peter Asher, singer with guitarist of the 60s stars Peter and Gordon. Peter, 82. And Meryl Streep, actress, received a record 21 Academy Award nominations. And she's 77 today. Oh, and the bionic woman herself, Lindsay Wagner. Nice girl. She's 77 also. Retired newsreader Alistair Stewart and police camera action man was one of the first presenters on GB News 2. Alistair, 74. Do the hustle. Do the hustle. Cyndi Lauper, The Girls Just Want to Have Fun fame, is 73. And British hockey player Stephen Batchelor is 65. Jimmy Somerville from the Communards is 65. Wet drummer Tom Cunningham is 62. And Kieran Reid, a lead, former footballer, played for Sheffield Wednesday and Bolton Wanderers, is 38. On this day in 1772, slavery was outlawed in the UK. And in 1832, a pin manufacturing machine was patented by John Arland Howe. In 1910, the first passengers were taken up an airship, the German Zeppelin, on this day in 1910. And in 1969, Aretha Franklin was arrested in Detroit for creating a disturbance. Doesn't say what disturbance. Little Richard, on this day in 1979, quit rock and roll for religion. And on this day in 1981, John McEnroe launched into his rant, "You Cannot Be Serious," at Wimbledon. 1982, on this day, Charles and Diana took Prince William home from hospital after he'd been born the day before. And in 2003, on this day, a gang of robbers in Sussex hijacked an ice cream van at knife point after his driver pulled over thinking they were customers.

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2: Thunder, lightning, rain above the Corn Exchange. Big crack of thunder. And a flash of lightning just there. Tina's hiding under the sofa.

Playing this one for Richard Denon, says, can I say hi to his lovely, gorgeous wife, Becky? Been for a nice swim this afternoon and going to a barbecue this evening. Good luck with that. I'm looking forward to watching England's game tomorrow. This one for you too, The Verve.

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Lincoln Biscuit is your password to get involved with Biscuit Tim from 7 o'clock on your retro show through till 9. Thanks for hanging in there on this Monday tea time.

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0: What a bit of a thunderstorm across the county at the moment. Do take it steady if you're out there driving. No problems across devices. Everything very quiet. Same goes for Melksham. Looking around Trowbridge and Bradford-on-Avon, no issues at all really to speak of. A little bit of traffic either side of the Tesco Extra Store on County Way, Patscroft Mead, Hilperton, Garnbrook, West Ashton, Semington, all looking okay. And as always, more trouble and traffic tomorrow morning in the Breakfast Show with Mr. Barnes. Ten to seven now, Billy Joel.

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1: Billy Joel's only rock and roll to me, nothing else. 7 away from 7, Biscuit Tim, the other side of the news, keeping your company through until 9. Lincoln Biscuit is your password.

Wang Chung. Dance All Days on Fantasy Radio. That is your lot from me then. Thanks for being there this evening. We'll do it all again tomorrow tea time from 5 o'clock. I'm off home for a burger and chips. Thanks for all your requests and your communication. Much appreciated. Tina's got her washing in. Thank goodness for that.

So Pete looks after things from 9 o'clock through till 11. Helen from 11. Tom through the night. Mr. Byron's back on breakfast. And it's Paul Sison for mid-morning tomorrow morning.

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4: From the Sky News Centre, it's

0: He now supports the former Greater Manchester Mayor. He could be in office by mid-July. Reform's Nigel Farage is leading calls for a general election.
1: Well, on a human level, it must be really hard because you give up all your privacy, you don't see much of your family. Politics is tough anyway. Being Prime Minister, I can only imagine how tough it is. So on a human level, yeah, I'm sorry for the guy that he failed, but he did fail.
0: Former leader of the Democratic Unionist Party, Sir Geoffrey Donaldson, has been found guilty of 18 historical sexual offences against two women when they were children. A jury decided his wife, Lady Eleanor Donaldson, aided and abetted his crimes following a trial of the facts. She can't be criminally convicted. Stephen Murphy was at Newry Crown Court.
2: During the trial of the last few weeks here in Newry, some harrowing evidence was presented to the jury by the two women, one of whom said that, again, as a child, Geoffrey Donaldson had forced his tongue into her mouth, had felt her breasts and had kissed her.
0: Lionel Messi has broken a World Cup record to become the tournament's all-time top scorer. Before their game against Austria, the Argentina star was level on 16 goals with Germany's Miroslav Klose. Clive Davis, the music producer who launched Whitney Houston's career, has died. He was 94. That's the latest. I'm Faye Rowlands.
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4: Lemon, said Alberto. The ostriches were right. Were you?

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Evening all.

0: Greetings, devisors. Biscuits in with your retro show. It's Cheese and Biscuits going through till 9 o'clock tonight. How's everyone doing? Hi to all the biscuiteers tuning in. First of all, hi to M and K tuning in from over there in Denmark land. Gotta love the William Gardner Orchestra, says Mickle. Top marks. I thought it was Alberto the Frog and his orchestra, but give it its full term. There we go. And Khan just rolled her eyes and sent you the evil eye. We're one day after the equinox, mate. That was the joke. How are you all surviving then? How's it going? Neil's here. You all right, Neil?
1: Hello, yeah.
0: Good show.
1: Thank you. Thank you.
0: Thanks for leaving me some tunes.
1: That's all right. Fancy me picking one that you wanted to play this evening.
0: I always have. Tell what, when Barnsley used to do it,
1: it used to happen
0: every week. It's almost like he had some psychic ability that he used to his advantage just to wind me up. Hi, Barnsley, if you're listening.
1: Hello, Mr. B.
0: He'd be all right. Tell me exactly how tall is this lightning conductor we're sitting right underneath?
1: Oh, probably about 30-something feet, I would imagine.
0: So the chances of that being zapped tonight are quite high.
1: As long as you're properly earthed and you've got your rubber boots on, you'll be all right.
0: I'll be all right. I've got a sou'wester. Yeah. Will that do?
1: Yeah, I'll do. Sit on that.
0: Yeah, okay. No, you wear it on your head, mate. That's what that is. And a Macintosh.
1: I think you're safe now. I think the worst is past because I've suffered the worst.
0: I like to drive in there. A lot of surface water around everybody if you're driving, so just there watch is. Out there. It's really chucked it down just there. I want to know what I would love to know, because you know I love a cliche.
1: Yeah.
0: Well, I'd love to know if someone does actually get zapped, you know, by struck by lightning, whether you do actually see their, you know, their x-ray.
1: True.
0: Like doing the cartoons. Does that actually happen, do you think?
1: Possibly.
0: I'd like to think it does. I'm not sure. I once spoke to a man that got struck by lightning twice in 2 minutes at the same time. I didn't have much sympathy. I just asked him the same question. which was, well, it amused me anyway. I'm not sure if it amused him quite so much, but anyway. It was hot, and now it was cooled down a bit now, thanks to the rain. It's going to get, I don't even need to tell you it's going to get hot. It's going to be red. That's how hot it's going to be.
1: Yeah, 36 tomorrow, they say.
0: Good Lord. Well, I guess we better get eating some cornettos then, don't we?
1: Absolutely, yeah. Got any mini milks tonight?
0: Mini milks? Oh, I love a mini milk.
1: Or Rocket. I love to love a Rocket.
0: Yeah. Rockets are good. Or Dracula lolly.
1: Yeah.
0: How about a Dracula lolly?
1: Yeah.
0: You know, we can divert to lollies.
1: Hey, there were some cracking ice creams at the classic car show on the green the other Sunday.
0: Could you have a brick? Could you have a brick?
1: No. We had a cornet with a flake, and that was yummy. It was a massive ice cream. That was.
0: Was it a proper Mr. Whippy job?
1: It was. Yeah. Definitely worth every penny. That was nice.
0: Love to enjoy. I was just saying to the missus yesterday, it's been ages since I had a proper Mr. Whippy ice cream.
1: Yeah.
0: Had a good couple of ice creams on his holidays, as you do. But we can do lollies and ice creams tonight if you want. The theme was going to be bicycles tonight.
1: All right.
0: Because this is all off the back of the fact that last week's special offer was, in fact, a BMX bike, if you never got to hear the answer to that. BMX bike. We're doing something different tonight, and we'll get onto that.
1: Have you got your chopper with you tonight?
0: I was going to come in on the chopper, but due to the weather, I decided might skid and come off. But anything bike-wise tonight, I think Rally did well, didn't they, in the 80s and 70s and 80s. Lots of Rally bikes we can talk about today. And accessories, all your bicycle accessories tonight. We've got them all at Wakefield's department store, of course. Also, I've got another special mention to do. Where's that one? Oh, here it is. So last week, there's a couple of things that happened last week that I said. So one was that we were talking about car stickers, and I did actually say if you'd like a car sticker, you need to send a stamped addressed envelope to the studio with your name and address on it, old school style. And we'll get one to you. Well, actually, I've come into the studio to find that someone has done just that, and that is Stevie B. He says, "Dear Biscuit Tim, yes, please, I'd love a Fantasy Radio car sticker. Kind regards, Stevie B." Stevie, it's on its way. I'm not sure how long it will take because we'd have to find them first. There are some sculling about. I will ask the appropriate authority where we can find one. But there is a car sticker on its way to you, and thank you so much for taking the trouble to actually sending a stamped addressed envelope. Look at the stamp. Look at the price of that stamp.
1: Look at that. Wow.
0: Can you see the price on it?
1: What's it say?
0: Good. Hold it up to your face.
1: Pound.
0: What, 10p? 10p. 10p. He's his eyes checking. Listen, if you're getting this guy around for area work, he's very good, but make sure he brings his glasses.
1: Yeah, absolutely. I need some new ones, I really do.
0: Should I cut
1: the
0: red...
1: get the last two pairs.
0: A pair of half-mooners.
1: Yeah.
0: Poundland readers.
1: Yeah.
0: Go away.
1: Our geography teacher at school, he used to have half-moon glasses. Mr. Boys.
0: Mr. Boys.
1: B-U-O-Y-S.
0: Was he bad or was he good?
1: He was an older teacher, always had a tweed jacket on.
0: Oh, right. So I thought if he was bad, you could have called him Naughty Boys. That would have gone down well, wouldn't it?
1: No. Quite strict.
0: Quite strict. Oh, they were then, weren't they? Throwing the book at you, literally. Yeah. Threw the book at you.
1: Yeah.
0: And the board rubber and everything else between. And have you up in front of the class and all that. We know all about that. Yeah. But yeah, be careful, Neil. Neil's always wondering, should I cut the red wire? Or the black wire.
1: That's right.
0: Should have, just trembling this, trembling with his cutters.
1: You never know.
0: Yeah. Which one's it going to be? It's going down to the wire.
1: Yeah.
0: Literally. So, yeah, we've got the password, top secret password. Tonight...
2: What's the password?
0: Is, in fact, it's a Lincoln biscuit. I thought I'd keep it nice and simple.
1: They're dunkable.
0: They are. You can dunk a Lincoln. And I imagine that the tea... would kind of linger longer because of all the bits, the sticky up bits.
1: Yeah, that's right. Yeah, yeah.
0: Very popular in Ireland, apparently. A Lincoln biscuit. Yeah,
1: yeah.
0: I can't remember if I've seen them on the shelves very recently, but it doesn't matter because obviously, once more, we will sell those in our retro department store right here at Wakefield. So, Lincoln biscuit tonight, if you'd like to be a biscuiter and be in the most exclusive and cool club. On a Monday night.
1: Can I tell you what I demolished last night?
0: Please do.
1: A whole packet of Tuck cheese biscuits.
0: Oh, my word. I envy you. I could demolish. You don't need any help with that at all.
1: There's not many in the packet, is there?
0: There's
1: really,
0: not.
1: To be honest.
0: Well, I mean, the cheese pads them out a bit, doesn't
1: it?
0: Now you've made me really want them. Do you know what? Weirdly, the those jam and cream sandwich biscuits that I brought
1: in. Yeah, that you were talking about
0: Saturday. They're still in there.
1: Are they?
0: I just had two.
1: Wow.
0: They're lovely.
1: They're reserved for you only.
0: Jeez, the heat. People don't... They're off their biscuits.
1: They're off their biscuits, yeah. You bring loads of packets in the winter, and people demolish them here, and they really enjoy them. But this time of year, it seems to be a little bit more laid back, if you like.
0: A little bit more laid back. Okay, all right, look. I'm going to play this for Angie, because we didn't get it in last week. See, I remembered, Angie. I hope you've got your ears on. Although this song's not about ears, it's about eyes. Lion ones. It's the Eagles.

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0: Here we are, we're live from the top of the Corn Exchange. That's the part that's nearer the lightning. We do it all for you. What's going on then? We've got messages coming in. So first of all, hi to Angie, saying thank you for playing last week's request, finally. She actually said, thank you so much for playing my song. Didn't even realise you hadn't played it. Ah, well, there you go. Done and dusted. Eagles, Lion Eyes, just for Angie. Top Biscuitier. In the house, so to speak. Or in a house, at least. Mickle and the gang are in the gang. Because they know tonight's top secret password, which is a Lincoln. I don't think Mickle's aware of what a Lincoln biscuit is. It's rather dull, I have to tell you. What makes it slightly significant is that it has sort of various raised bits. I think it was James that used to call it the Braille biscuit. It's kind of sticky up. You just need to type it into your Commodore 64 if you've got a modem attached to that. Mickle, and just wait for a while, make yourself a cuppa and see what it comes back with. You should have a picture. It's round and it does actually have the word Lincoln printed on it. I thought we wouldn't go for a chocolate biscuit tonight because it's just going to melt, isn't it, in this weather. Mickle also agrees with Neil that Tuck biscuits are just so good. He's printed several O's on his sew there, so that's how we know they're very good. Neil demolished a whole packet of those. Was that yesterday, Neil?
1: Yeah, that was last night. Yeah, we were watching a bit of telly before we went to bed, yeah.
0: It's fatal, isn't it?
1: It is, yeah. You just think about it and you think, I've got to go and get a packet of those.
0: Yeah.
1: Yeah, bought two packets yesterday and one of them's gone already.
0: At least you got a backup.
1: Yeah, that is it. Yeah, I always say get two packets. Yeah, yeah. So another one for later.
0: in our family, there's a tradition of having a backup cake.
1: Really? Yeah,
0: the very big. Yeah. It's on Mrs. Biscuit Tim's side of the family. They're very, very big and serious about their cake.
1: Yeah.
0: So someone always has to make a cake.
1: Yeah.
0: And then probably two people will make a cake.
1: Yeah.
0: But there's always a backup cake.
1: Yeah.
0: Which I've always joked should, you know, laughably be in a case behind some glass with a hammer underneath of it. And in case of emergency, use hammer to break glass.
1: Walnut cake. Love walnut cake.
0: Backup cake. Yeah. Oh, yeah. I don't think a walnut cake was... should be relegated to backup.
1: No.
0: You know, I think something just like a sponge, just a simple sponge, you know, ready-made sponge in a box.
1: Yeah.
0: That's the sort of thing you can put behind glass and just break in the event of, I don't know, someone forgetting to bring a cake, God forbid. If that happened in that family,
1: there'll be
0: serious trouble. There'll be consequences.
1: Yeah, was it Mr. Kipling who made the French fancies, was it?
0: I love a French fancy. You still get them?
1: I think so.
0: My grandpa used to bring those round for tea on a
1: Sunday. Yeah, that's right, yeah.
0: Box of them. Yeah, he did. Yeah, I love those. The bit at the top was the best bit, obviously.
1: That's it.
0: You can keep the sponge bit. I just like that. That fondant bit at the top was
1: what
0: we all liked.
1: Yeah.
0: And he also used to bring us a Mars bar. Now, it was me and I got two brothers, right?
1: Mm.
0: He'd bring one Mars bar between three of us. So we'd have to... I don't want to sound ungrateful, but, you know, that we were pleased to have it. But the thing is, we'd have to cut it up into three.
1: That's
0: and it would have to be very scientifically cut. Not a millimetre less than your, you know...
1: Do you know you can go to our local fish shop and get battered Mars bars and cream eggs?
0: Can you really?
1: Yeah.
0: That was all just a myth.
1: No. Battered Mars bars and cream eggs you can get at the moment in our local fish shop.
0: Have you ever...
1: Never tried.
0: Have you ever stooped this low, Neil?
1: No, I haven't. No, I didn't. I think they want about £3 for a cream egg battered.
0: Goodness me. You could do it at home, couldn't you? Try it at home, get some batter and do it at home to see if you like it. You won't like it. I can tell you that. The deep fried pizzas and all the rest of it. I just thought this is the stuff of nightmares, isn't it?
1: Yeah, that's right. Yeah.
0: Brilliant. Okay. Well, look, let's get on with things. I think we should do this.
2: Wakefield's Department Store Special Offer.
0: Okay, so as we said, last week's special offer was a BMX bike. This week, we've got a classic 80s British TV drama set on VHS. VHS, yeah. The whole set. Got the whole set. So you've got to guess basically what the TV series is that we're not giving it away. But it's on special offer tonight.
1: Mm.
0: The complete series of this series. All right, so we know it's an 80s UK TV drama series. There was one main character plus other regular characters. And we also know that it was crime-based. it was based. Mm-hmm. It was all about, it was to do with crime, the TV series in general. It wasn't a comedy, it was a drama series. All right, that's all. Take your pick from that. It doesn't narrow it down that much, does it? But get Preston and guess in, 730555. Text or WhatsApp 07520 619181. Email via the website at fantasyradio.co.uk. Angie says, upstairs, downstairs. Is that the special offer? No, it's not. Very quick, though. Quick on the button there. No, it's not upstairs, downstairs. We know it's a crime drama. Something to do with crime. Okay, tonight. So, there you are. Oh, no, says Angie. I used to love those biscuits with the knobbly bits. Can eat them. Can't eat them now as I'm... Oh, diabetic. That is a... My fave used to be custard creams, which is no laughing matter if you can't eat biscuits.
1: Wow, yeah.
0: What can you eat instead, Angie? Is there any suitable replacement?
1: Yeah, there's a replacement. That's an interesting thought, yeah.
0: What could it be? Well, let us know. So all the fellow diabetics out there can say, is there any kind of biscuit that we can be eating tonight? Rachel's here as well. Hi, Tim and Neil. I missed the biscuit password tonight. So anyway, we know it's Lincoln. It's a Lincoln biscuit, Rachel, okay? But you're in the gang, so don't worry about that. Demolished a packet of lollies to cool down tonight. The fancy beer mat the guys gave me at the Lions on the Green recently is proudly displayed in my car window in place of a sticker. And very good it looks too, says Rachel. It would kind of take the place of a tax disc, wouldn't it?
1: I was just about to say that, yeah.
0: Wouldn't it?
1: Yeah, tax disc, yeah.
0: That would look brilliant if it was down there, bottom left-hand corner of the windscreen.
1: There you go, look.
0: Have a fantasy beer mat instead of a tax
1: this, yeah. Is that, fantastic idea.
0: You know, you used to get sort of personalised tax disc holders, couldn't you?
1: Yeah.
0: Garages would often give them out, wouldn't they? So they'd give you a free tax disc holder.
1: Yeah.
0: The best one I ever saw, I think my brother had it. He had a tax disc holder on it. This is in the days when you used to have to display your tax disc. And it said on it, "Yes, I've paid my road tax. Now go fix some potholes."
1: Yeah, that's right.
0: So I think
1: too right.
0: For anyone that's interested, you could still put that in your window, I guess, couldn't you? Just to make the point.
1: Yeah, nothing wrong with that. Yeah.
0: Who likes Deacon Blue? Do you like Deacon Blue?
1: They're excellent.
0: They are excellent, aren't they? Okay, well,
1: especially if Fergus sings the blues.
0: Which is this one.

0: 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We talk about the football, the rugby, the tennis, and also the local sport as well in and around Devizes. So come and join me, you don't want to miss it. Wednesday from 9 till 11 p.m.
1: There we go. Brilliant. Sorry, just having a bit of a laugh here in the studio. A bit of bus chat here, in the studio. Anyway, it's Biscuit Tim here with your retro show. Tons and tons of messages there are actually pouring in through, I was going to say through the door. We have had a letter in through the door. Actually, from Stevie B, who was good enough to send in a request for a car sticker, which we're doing our best. I've sent a message to the appropriate department, Stevie B, and we're looking into getting you and anyone else who wants one a Fantasy Radio car sticker to display in your pride and joy. Or you could do what Rachel did. If you've been lucky enough to get hold of one of the prestigious Fantasy Radio beer mats, display that in your windscreen as well. I love the idea of that, looking like a bit like a tax disc down in the corner of your window. Brilliant. Let's get to business then. A lot of responses so far to our special offer. So on special offer this week, we have reduced the price of a TV drama set which we've got on VHS. We've got the whole series of it. Actually, I'm not sure how many series of this there was. I think there might have been two or three, possibly more. Either way, we've got all of them. However many there were, we've got all of them, and we're giving them all away a special manager's special discount. We know it's a crime drama from the 1980s. There was one main character plus other regular characters. I've only got two more clues to give you, so I'm just going to keep you hanging with that. Right, who have we got here? Stevie B says, evening fellas. He's in the gang because he's mentioned the top secret biscuit related password, which is Lincoln tonight. Well done, that makes him a biscuiteer. Could it be Inspector Morse with John Thor? No, it's not. It's not that. Although it's one of my favourite crime dramas, Inspector Morse. Love a bit of that. And they can never work it out. It goes a bit over my head. Plots are normally quite complicated, but still love a bit of that. Endeavour's very good as well. We never got around to Endeavour. It's like a prequel thing. There's loads of series of that, so if you do enjoy it, you can knock yourself out with that.

Right, who else is here? Craig is here. Evening, BT and Neil. Neil's just hanging outside the door. He's trying desperately to go home for his burger, but he just cannot tear himself away from a bit of cheese and biscuits, and I can't fault him there. Just can't leave. So just come back in, Neil. You might as well. Evening, BT and Neil. Lincoln, there we are. Is it Taggart tonight? Is it Taggart? No, it's not Taggart. There's plenty, aren't there? There's plenty. But it could be. Angie's put a few guesses in. Is it Remington Steele, TJ Hooker, or the $6 million man? It's C. None of these. Well, what about Magnum? According to Angie, the guy who played Magnum has a link to the town as he married a local girl, didn't he? I didn't know that. Anyone know that? Is ringing any bells here in the studio? No? That's Tom Selleck, isn't it? Played Magnum PI. Married a girl from Devizes. Sounds like a rude limerick coming on. I'll let you fill in the gaps. Well, thanks. If you could expand on that. Angie, we're quite intrigued here. The lovely Samantha is here, and she's in the gang as well. Here's the special offer. Lovejoy. What have we got here? What's this? Looks like it's Gillian Joan Jilly Mack, who was, in fact, born and raised in Devizes and got involved with Magnum PI. How about that? That's from Pete. Our chief researcher. Yeah, thanks for that, Pete. Perhaps we can have get a bit more detail on that when Pete comes in and joins us for Wakefield's Wheel of Wonder, which we're going to kick off in part two of the show. Don't worry, if I haven't read your message out yet, they are coming in thick and fast tonight. I will get to them. We're supposed to be talking about bikes, we haven't had a chance yet, but that doesn't matter, it's your show. It'll go where you want it, that's absolutely fine. I will just say this. Last week I was asking you, I set you a bit of homework, quite nerdy homework, relating to the colour coding of the twist grip gear change on a rally grifter. I will have more of that after Gloria Estefan. Rhythm is going to get you.

0: I'm actually trying to select some tracks on it that sort of feel like tracks you that kind of feel like hot weather type music. I feel like Rhythm Is Going to Get You is quite it's quite a sultry. It's got quite a sultry theme to it, hasn't it? Right, here's the thing. Big Red Hippo's been on via email. Big Red Hippo in the gang, of course. Top Biscuitier. Is the special offer this? Hope so. It's just Big Red Hippo. First right answer, everybody.
1: I don't believe it.
0: On the special offer tonight, well done. Big Red Hippo, closely followed by Claire and Sean. Tuning in tonight. Great to have you guys listening. Well, actually, they sent two answers in on what they were economising, but it was a 2-for-1 for them. It's Blank or Taggart. Well, we know it's not Taggart. So it's the other one. Well done, guys. Who else is here? Oh, right, OK. M and K. They've put a few guesses in one message. It's cheaper, isn't it? Could it be any of these? Juliet Bravo, Morse, The Bill, Dalgleish. Never heard of that one. Poirot, Cagney and Lacey. I think someone else was asking the same questions about some of these, so let's just... we know it's not Lovejoy. Angie also asking if it's Poirot tonight. Now, I have to tell you, it's none of those. Oh, yes, Jillie Mack was her name. There we go. Pete's research was correct, as it should be. Who got involved with Magnum PI. How about that girl from Devizes? He drove her away in his Ferrari. I think it was a 308 GT, wasn't it? Craig says, is it Midsummer Murders tonight, our special offer? It's not, Craig. No, it's not. Keep going. Is it Juliet Bravo? And it's not Juliet Bravo. And George asks, could it be Kojak tonight? It's not, George. The reason it's not Kojak, we're looking for a UK. It's a UK crime-based drama series. There was one main character plus other regular characters. Right, it was a police thing. I was looking for a sort of detective thing. So no, Angie, it's not Kojak. Right, we're doing bikes tonight. That's our theme. This is all off the back of the fact that last week's special offer was a BMX. Did you have a BMX? I wasn't cool enough to have that. I was always one step behind and remain so. Always... late to the party I am, so I think I remember saying this last week that during my cycling proficiency test, remember that? They still do a version of that now, don't they? You see the kids, which is great, isn't it? I've been taught some road sense, hopefully. I bet they don't call it the cycling proficiency test anymore, and I bet they don't get a sort of triangular pin badge to put on and a certificate when they pass, like we did. They probably get a certificate and maybe a sticker. I don't know. Just to get not injured or hurt would be a great thing, wouldn't it? But anyway, I did my cycling proficiency test at middle school and it took a whole week. So you escaped some lessons for a whole week. It was brilliant. And you got to bring your bike to school, which was quite a novelty for me at that time. And we used the playground to cycle around at first, and then we progressed out onto the road outside the school. And most of the kids were doing it on BMXs, but me, I'm proud to say I passed my cycling proficiency test on my chopper. All the bikes I owned as a kid were handed down to me because I was the middle brother, you see. I had an older brother, so... when he got a new bike, I got his old one. I was quite happy with that. Very cool bikes, weren't they, choppers? Anyone else here have a chopper? And rally bikes as well. We mentioned rally bikes in general earlier. There was a kind of evolution of rally bikes, weren't there? Of sort of like Goldilocks and the Three Bears affair, didn't they? Because they had one for little kids, then they had a version for the slightly bigger kids, and then the version for the much older kids. So, for example, in the Chopper series, you'd start with a Budgie, which is a very, very scaled down version of a Chopper. And I had a friend who had all three of these in his family. So he had a very young sister, she had a Budgie, and then the middle sister, she had a Tomahawk, which was the middle one, and then of course he had the Chopper, didn't he? Very good. And it was the same for the Grifter as well. Do you remember the Grifter? Anyone come back with those colour coding? I did actually write these down, so just to set the record straight. First gear was blue, second gear was yellow, and third gear was red. There you are. And that was, it went Boxer, Striker, Grifter. So little bike, medium bike, big bike. That's how it went with that. All your bike memories, please, to 730555. You can text or WhatsApp 07520 61 91 81. 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

0: Chip. You're not still on about this bike, are you? I remember when bikes were bikes. Proper mudguards and a cover for the chain. Look at that saddle. You're like sitting on a razor blade. Maybe next year, eh?
1: Yeah.
2: How'd you get on, love?
3: I think I found one.
2: Great.
3: Roper's says I'll keep it till weekend.
0: You better give us the address then.
4: Good old Yellow Pages. We're not just there for the nasty things in life, like a leaky roof. We can help with the nice things, too.
0: Oh, we're right about that saddle, though.
1: Say cheese!
5: Cheese! And biscuits.
6: Yeah, he was right about that saddle, because the one I had on my Peugeot Racer were like a razor blade. I'll tell you, it was flipping hard. It was just made of plastic. Well, it was this kind of era of really, really hard saddles, wasn't there? And I got caught up in that era. I have to say, my current saddle is way more comfortable. You've got to love a bike, haven't you? You've got to love, unless you're behind one, maybe, in a car, but let's not go into that. Do you remember mountain bikes first appeared? We were all amazed by them. Some kids at school had them, I didn't have one. They had a million gears on them. I was really quite fascinated with the very low gears, you know, on them. Legs were going around, but you weren't getting very far. I thought, this is going to be ace. Go up a 1-in-4 hill on this without breaking a sweat. Muddy Fox mountain bikes, are they still around, do you think? That was the one to have. Lots of messages coming in regarding tonight's special offer. We have a UK drama series on VHS as our special offer.

It's crime based. It's from the 1980s. Got some more answers coming through. Angie says, is it any of these? What about Vandervalk, The Gentle Touch, The Chinese Detective? Don't remember that one. Or Rockcliffe? No, it's none of these. M and K have got the right answer. Well done, guys. The Three Amigos, as they are now known, are tuning. Are you still down there on the sunny south coast? Whether you are or not, it is not Shoestring. Oh, by the way, Stevie B, I should have mentioned you did get the answer right in an earlier message. So well done. Stevie B has changed his request now from car sticker to beer mat. See how this works? We'll see. We'll see what we can do. I've already made a request on your behalf for the car sticker, Stevie B. Right, we're heading up to the news. I could tell you the news basically in one breath. Prime Minister resigned. It's going to be very hot. But if you want to listen to it, the whole news that's coming up after this. That's what I like about our news, actually. And it goes on for 2 minutes. Get your news, and then it's back to the music. And the waffle. Donna Summer. I feel love.

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1: 97FM. From the Sky News Centre at 8, Andy Burnham could be headed for Downing Street within weeks if the Labour leadership race goes uncontested. The new MP for Makerfield has the backing of West Streeting. His former parliamentary aide, Joe Morris, believes that's the right call.
5: I think that Wes Streeting earlier today did the right, honourable and decent thing by recognising that now is not the time for a divisive contest and by recognising the need to bring the party together.
1: Earlier, Keir Starmer announced he's to step down. Tory leader Kemi Badenoch says the next Prime Minister will face the same issues.
6: I'm quite worried that the focus is all on the Labour Party, not on the country. And the fact is, whoever is the leader, we still have...

0: A major World Cup record has been broken in Dallas, Joe Rawson reports.
1: Lionel Messi has taken his place as the tournament's all-time top scorer. Before their game against Austria, the Argentina star was level on 16 goals with Germany's Miroslav Klose. But the first half strike after missing a penalty saw Messi go clear at the top. His nearest challengers of players still playing are France forward Kylian Mbappe on 14 goals and England captain Harry Kane on 10.
0: We're being warned to take extra care around open water with the arrival of a heatwave. A red warning for extreme heat's been issued for parts of England for Wednesday and Thursday. That's the latest. I'm Faye Rowlands.
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3: 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He's brilliant, but a little weird.

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1: Martinis and olives all round, says Mickle and Khan. That's in response to the Fifth Dimension, their classic Up, Up and Away. Think it's any cooler up there? Actually, I've been up in a balloon. Have you ever been up in a balloon? It's fantastic. It's noisy, though. See, when they have to set the burner off, otherwise you don't get very far. Quite noisy when that goes off. And it sets all the dogs off as well. Dogs do not like hot air balloons, apparently. Barking going on. Classic tune, though. Talking bikes tonight. There's our theme for the evening. Stevie B's just sent me a picture of his bike. Here's my old bike, which I still have. I rode from Castle Kerry in Somerset back to parents' house in Bracknell on 15th of October 1987.

the day that the hurricane arrived. 100 miles in under 4 hours. Easy peasy, but a bit scary. That's because you were blown all the way, weren't you? Yeah, he had his feet sort of sticking out either side, just go wee all the way there. Didn't have any effort whatsoever. Quite an amazing ride there, Stevie B. I remember doing a paper round, did my paper round the day after that big storm in 1987. Because we had a day off school. Probably because some trees had fallen on the school or something. And yeah, there were trees down everywhere, I remember that. That made it quite an interesting paper round that day. Special offer is not Danger Mouse. We're looking for... We've got a VHS box set of a classic UK crime-based drama series. It's not Juliet Bravo, it's not Poirot, it's not Inspector Morse. It's not Shoestring, it's not Just Good Friends. Mike? It's not Taggart. Who's this? Don't forget the Chipper, Small Chopper, and of course Boxer, Striker and Grifter. Yes, good, I'm glad it wasn't just me. Didn't dream these things. Don't forget to put your name on your message so I know who sent it in. Not Lovejoy. I have got another clue. The main character drives a classic car. And we know it's not Inspector Morse, so who does that leave, in fact?

07305555 if you want to get in touch tonight. Text or WhatsApp 07520619181. 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

0: It's time to play Wakefield's Wheel of Wonder.
1: Pete's drum, doing some air drums.
2: Air drums,
1: very,
2: yeah.
1: Good. I love a bit of air drums.
2: You can't beat air drums.
1: You know, I see a lot of people doing air drums in their cars. Because obviously there's so much traffic around me, you're mostly stuck in a jam, aren't you? So what better to do than just turn fancy radio up and play the air drums along to the music?
2: Yeah.
1: You can't go anywhere.
2: No, that's it. You've got nowhere to go. Nope. And loads of time not to get there.
1: And mostly, in everyone's own head, they're very good at the air drums as well, aren't they?
2: I'm not very good at the drums.
1: Right.
2: Obviously, used to play in a band, and I played double bass, and so occasionally you'd get to play a little bit on the drums. I was not very good at it.
1: Oh, I play drums. I love drums. Good, it's a good release. Good release. But the trouble is, it's not a small instrument. It's nothing you can just pick up and put down. It's quite hard to store in your house, and also it's not the sort of thing you can play. You've got neighbours around. Even the electronic ones that we can plug headphones into, which I do have in my room, even that, if you're hitting that kick pedal, does still sound like you're coming through the ceiling.
2: See, I'd be right. I've got my spare bedroom is right in one corner.
1: Right.
2: It's diagonally opposite to where their front room would be.
1: Oh, okay.
2: The houses are mirror images. So, whereas I would be, if I was in there practicing a musical instrument, and they would be diagonally across the building, as far away from me as they could get. So
1: you'd be all right then.
2: They'd be all right.
1: You could actually.
2: No, they'd
1: whole...
2: be all right. I'd be useless, but I mean, they'd be all right.
1: We got a band together. We could rehearse around at your place, couldn't we?
2: I didn't say the room was very big.
1: Well, the rehearsal rooms tend to not be very big, don't they? Generally. Anyway, moving on. How are you doing? Everything all good in Pete's world?
2: Yeah, no, not too bad at all. Not too bad.
1: What the special offer is, don't you?
2: I do.
1: Because you did some research on it. And how many series did you say there'd been of this?
2: I looked at it because I thought, I didn't think there were that many. There's nine.
1: There's nine series of tonight's special offer, which is on VHS box. I did not know that. Very popular series.
2: Very, very. I wouldn't have said nine series. I'd have said one or two.
1: And, further clue, there's been a fairly recent years... in fact, I'm not sure how recently, but there's been a remake.
2: 2025, they did a remake.
1: A remake of this classic series. So, does that narrow it down to anybody, for anybody listening? Okay, well, look, we're going to have another quiz now. We're going to play a game of Wakefield's Wheel of Wonder. Here's where Pete is going to step up and spin the wheel, and where it lands will determine which category of questions him and you will be answering.
2: Has the heat got to you?
1: I think it probably has, although it doesn't really take heat to affect my brain, what little there is remaining of it. So on the board tonight, we've got books, comedy, music, children's TV, food and drink, and soaps. And I think it went to music last week, didn't it?
2: It did.
1: Went to music. And it was all right, though, because it was novelty.
2: Novelty music, so that was a sort of specialist area of mine.
1: Yeah, so you did well at that. You shone at that. I think it was a draw last week, wasn't it?
2: Yeah,
1: so,
2: I think the listeners did really well as well.
1: And don't forget, prizes on offer. Okay, so if Pete gets three correct answers right. If Pete gets three answers right, or correct, he gets a prize. And if the listeners get three correct answers right, they're going to get a prize as well. So, Pete, do you want to step up and give that...
2: Yeah, well, shall I give this a spin?
1: Give the spin a wheel.
2: Before you dig yourself a big roll.
1: Yeah, do that now. Right, Pete, it's gone past music, but it could come round again, we'll see. Comedy's gone, books has gone, or has it? Is it going into books or children's... It's just gone into children's television tonight, Pete.
2: Ooh.
1: How exciting. Again, it's a strong subject, would you not say?
2: I would say a reasonable subject. I won't say a strong subject, but a reasonable subject.
1: Okay, good. Okay, so we've got that. We've got, we've got children's television. Are you ready then, Pete?
2: Go on then, let's go for it.
1: Three questions on the subject, children's television. Right, number one, who could... it's all about superheroes.
2: Oh, right, okay.
1: You ready? Right, all about superheroes in children's television tonight. Number one, who could you not harm because his wings were like a shield of steel?
2: Well, the only thing I could think that would make sense for that would be Batfink.
1: And you'd be absolutely right with Batfink. Well done. Batfink.
2: It's not one I ever watched, I've got to be honest.
1: I didn't watch it when it was originally on, but they cartoons were always repeated, weren't they?
2: Yeah, I don't think I think I might have seen the odd one or two, but it was, I just didn't like the ones I watched I didn't enjoy, so I didn't bother watching anymore.
1: Fair enough. Okay, don't then.
2: I wouldn't.
1: All right then. Okay, here's number two. Which superhero was created with the help of a spotty man and his cosmic dust?
2: Shall I tell you who the villain was as well?
1: Yeah, go on,
2: Texas do. Pete. That would be Super Ted.
1: It was Super Ted. I love the intro sequence to that, because that's where that comes from, isn't it?
2: Yeah.
1: That little bit. Wasn't it something, there was a teddy bear factory, wasn't there?
2: Yeah. I just remember if Melvin Hayes was one of the bad guys.
1: Yeah.
2: He was the skeleton.
1: Yes, he was, yeah.
2: John Pertwee was the spotty man.
1: Right, yeah.
2: I can't remember who voiced Super Ted.
1: I think it was Derek Griffiths.
2: You might be right.
1: I think it was actually Derek Griffiths.
2: You might be right.
1: But I don't remember who was... There was Texas Pete, and I don't remember who played Texas Pete, who was the head of the villains, wasn't
2: he? He was definitely the head villain.
1: And there was Bulk as well, who was in it, and I don't remember who played him. But anyway, some big names, weren't there, in these cartoon series?
2: Yeah, they used to get some really big stars voicing cartoons.
1: Help, Super Ted! That was spotty. Right. You've got two correct, Pete. You need one more for a prize. For a prize now, Pete, all right?
2: Oh, a prize.
1: Ooh. Okay, here we go. In the public information films, who did Superman beat up to warn children of the dangers of cigarettes?
2: That would be Nick O'Teen.
1: Well done. I think the evil Nick O'Teen, to give him his full name. Yeah, I used to love those. Because they used to come on, didn't they, between programmes?
2: Yeah.
1: And I've got it somewhere, actually. I do have that advert, or one of them. Because I think they made quite a few, didn't they?
2: They certainly made at least a couple, yeah.
1: And I think it was a poster campaign, wasn't there, as well, that went along with it?
2: I don't know about that, but it's one of those things. I didn't know who it was, who the superhero was, but I remembered who the villain was.
1: Oh, it's definitely Superman who did the beating up of him. And, and I think it was in... He used to crop up in probably in comics, maybe it's like a special half-page thing on a comic as well, I think, as well. Warning kids, yeah, about fags. All right, Pete, you've won a prize.
2: Ooh.
1: Well done. Here is Frida, that is Fantasy Radio Entertainment Database, to tell you what you've won tonight.
0: Thanks to BT finally getting round to clearing out the stock rooms, we've discovered a tin of noodle doodles. Remember these? They were like spaghetti hoops, but fractionally more exciting. There is no rust on the tin.
1: Do you remember Noodle Doodles?
2: But weren't they the one that had all the different shapes, like the cars and the flying saucers and whatever
1: that's
2: else it
1: was? Yeah, I used to love those because they were the same thing.
2: They were spaghetti hoops in the funny shapes.
1: Funny shapes, and you'd have them on toast, I think. You'd have them. I remember having them for lunch. I did enjoy a tin of Noodle Doodles. I don't think you can get them anymore. We get some other kind of shapes, spaghetti shapes in tomato sauce.
2: I know you do spaghetti hoops, but...
1: Yeah, it's boring though, isn't it? What about Alphabetti Spaghetti?
2: I don't even know that. Well, they must do it. I just haven't seen any for a long time.
1: I don't think either of us could be trusted with that, could we?
2: No, probably not.
1: Hence why we didn't ever have it in our house. Well done, Pete. Now, what about bikes? What about bike? Did you ever have a classic bike or a rally bike?
2: I had a penny farthing? Rally Grifter, I think it was.
1: Did you? Right, yeah.
2: That was the one with the twist grip.
1: That's right, because we were talking about this last week.
2: Yeah.
1: Because I set the listeners some homework.
2: Yeah, I heard earlier you give the answer to the colours.
1: Yeah.
2: And I was pretty sure that I'd got the traffic light colours on mine. It may have just been because it may not have been as new.
1: So they'd faded.
2: there was definitely... Red was Top Gear and yellow was the thing. But I thought it was green for the first gear.
1: Oh, okay. Because, saying blue here. But it could be, don't forget, they upgraded it as well. There was different series of the group.
2: Well, there was the Mark version. 1.
1: Yeah.
2: Didn't last very long. It was just a test for it. And then they brought out the Mark 2, which is one that most people had.
1: Had quite... I remember the handlebars on a grifter. I never owned a grifter, but, it was a popular bike of that era, and, friends had them.
2: I think I had one of those while my brother had a chopper.
1: Right. cool in the rally gang. And it had quite that sort of black foam stuff on the handlebars, didn't it? It made them look really chunky yeah. looking bike, wasn't it? Not to be confused with the Rally Bomber. Do you remember the Rally Bomber?
2: I don't. I know there was a whole family of them.
1: Yeah, but the Rally Bomber.
2: I only knew the one that I had.
1: Yeah, it was kind of on its own. It was. I think it had taken a lot of inspiration from sort of American bikes, and it looks like it had the cow horn sort of handlebars and quite a big frame on it, actually, and quite these big fat tyres. It's quite a cool looking bike, actually, the Bomber. So it wasn't. I always had it in my head that the Bomber was quite similar to the Grifter, but I don't think it was, actually, looking at the pictures I looked at today. They're actually quite different. So anyway, there you go. That is Pete's three questions and a bit of bike stuff. We're going to come back after some music with the listeners' questions as well. Meantime, we're going to go live to Madness. In concert.

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0: Night Boat to Cairo. That's the live version from Finsbury Park, 1992. You get the impression a lot of fun was had at that gig. Mickle giving it several thumbs up on the WhatsApp. And also a request submitted, so up next, Mickle. The Three Amigos know what the answer is, having had a false guess, or just a wrong guess. It wasn't Inspector Linley. Jensen Interceptor, a bit thirsty on a Sparky's wages. There's something like a 7.2-litre engine in one of those. No, not Inspector Linley. Well, you have got the right answer now, guys, so well done to you. I hope I mentioned that Craig got the right answer as well earlier on. Angie, you can stand down. It's not Knight Rider, but your previous guess is absolutely spot on. Not Prime Suspect either. Mike enjoying madness as well. Can't go wrong with that. George asks, is it the Saint? Of course, the Saint had a classic car. It was a Volvo P1800, wasn't it? But not the right answer, I'm afraid, George. Yes, Mickle, 7.2-litre petrol engine in a Jensen Interceptor. Snap your neck off. Angie's punching the air with glee, having finally got the right answer. So keep listening and keep taking part, though, because we've got the listeners' questions now on Wakefield's Wheel of Wonder. Right, Pete's had his three. I wonder if we're in for a draw, or is Pete going to have the chance to gamble his prize? Some tin of noodle doodles. They're not rusty. All right. Here come the listeners' questions on the subject of children's television superheroes. Here we go. Number one. Which superhero lived at 29 Acacia Road? Which superhero lived at 29 Acacia Road? I will tell you, like most superheroes, it was actually the alter ego that lived there before they turned into a superhero, if you know what I mean. Also, Pete, do all superheroes have alter egos? Like, you know, Clark Kent, obviously the obvious example, isn't it?
1: Do you know, I think most of them did, because they were, the fact that they were a superhero, then they didn't know, you didn't know who they were.
0: Yeah.
1: And that pair of glasses that Superman wore was obviously one hell of a pair of glasses.
0: It was, wasn't it?
1: Because just by taking them off, he went from Clark Kent into Superman.
0: People do look different, though. When if you're used to seeing someone with their glasses on, which they wear most of the time, like you and I do, when people take their glasses off, they do look different, though, don't they? If you've never seen them not wear their glasses.
1: Yeah, I suppose so, but not enough that you wouldn't recognise it was them, I don't think.
0: No, it depends, I suppose, if they were changing very fast in a telephone box as well.
1: Well, that would also give you a clue, wouldn't it?
0: I think so. I'm trying to think of a single superhero that was just the superhero all the time and never, do you know what I mean, didn't change into a superhero from some other form.
1: I can't think of one, but no, I'm sure the listeners will.
0: The listeners will. They'll help. Right, okay. Let's use something else there. Fed up of that one. Right, here we go. Number two, then. In the cartoon series Spider-Man and His Amazing Friends. Do you remember that?
1: Again, it's not one that I used to watch.
0: Oh, okay. Just as well, it's not your question then. In the cartoon series Spider-Man and His Amazing Friends, Spider-Man's amazing friends were Firestar and which other character? So there were three of them all together, including Spider-Man. So he basically had two amazing friends, which were Firestar and which other character? This is from the cartoon series of Spider-Man and His Amazing Friends. Who's the missing one? And finally, number three, the Scunner Campbell was which unlikely superhero's nemesis? So, the Scunner Campbell was which unlikely superhero's nemesis? So, Scunner Campbell was the baddie. Who's the superhero we're looking for? Whose nemesis he or she was? There it is. 730555. If you want to play on the phone, text or WhatsApp 07520 619181. 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Did you have any accessories for your bike, Pete?
1: No, not really. No, it was just...
0: What about a bell? Do you have a bell?
1: I did have a bell when it came. I think I got one of those... At the time, it was one of those push-button siren things that you could make it sound like...
0: They were brilliant!
1: I've got a feeling I have one of those on it.
0: Yeah, well, we had those. We had the luxury.
1: My
0: version.
1: Brother had one of those bell, you know, the horns with the...
0: Bulb horn.
1: Bulb horn.
0: Yeah, I had one of those on my chopper.
1: Yeah, that's why
0: so
1: he
0: cool.
1: had one on his chopper, yeah.
0: Like that. Sorry, it sounded like a dying donkey. That was meant to be a bulb horn.
1: We knew what it was supposed to be, yeah.
0: Thank you. But yeah, the siren thing, it was basically a... it was, wasn't it? It was like a loudspeaker which you mounted on the handlebars of your bike, wherever you could do it. And you either had a little button like you did, Pete, didn't you? There was a selector switch so you could change the sound of the siren.
1: Yeah, it was police, fire and ambulance, because at the time they all had distinctive different sirens.
0: Yeah, it was such a cool thing to have on your bike. We had the deluxe model, which had the PA, had a PA microphone on it.
1: Yeah.
0: So there was another... selection you could make to switch it to PA, and then you could talk through the PA using
1: the microphone. I remember. I'm not sure they minded that, but I certainly remember one of them, that somebody that we had one of those,
0: and you could clip the microphone onto the handlebars
1: in
0: a really cool way. Very, very good. We were lucky. They were bright yellow, those things, weren't they? Bright yellow, the speaker things.
1: Yeah, it was bright yellow. Yeah, I remember that bit.
0: That is a cool accessory. You get a radio for your bike. I remember there was a radio you could get, which, again, just like you put a mounting bracket on the handlebars and the radio would just kind of slot into it. A bit like the bike, the lights do. But that's another thing as well. Do you remember how older bikes used to have brackets that were already fitted?
1: Yeah.
0: They were welded to the bike, weren't they, for the lights?
1: See, now, I remember when I worked, my first job was when I was a postman. There was a bracket on the back and one on the front, on the middle thing.
0: Yeah,
1: and put your light on the front and you put your red light on the back and then you went tootling off. But you had to remember, when you park your bike up, if you're going to walk round, you had to take the lamps off and put them in your bag, or they'd be gone when you got back.
0: Yeah, someone nick them, wouldn't they? Yeah. They just clipped onto those brackets.
1: Had one of those torches that clipped onto your jacket that you know, it looks like it should go one way, but it's got a bit at the end going...
0: I know, it's angled, isn't it?
1: Yeah, it's going angled, so we could read letters in the dark and stuff like that.
0: In case there was a power cut.
1: Well, no, because if you were in a postman at 6 o'clock in the morning, it's
0: actually in the dark. Right, I see. Very good. Very, very good tool to have there, a torch. And don't forget dynamo lights.
1: Oh, yeah, no. That was all right if you're going downhill. Going uphill, you used to take it off because it made their pedalling too hard.
0: Yeah. Well, and the other thing, of course, is when you came to a stop, they went out.
1: Yeah.
0: So if you had stopped a set of lights or something, you wouldn't have no lights on. But we did have dynamos. I think it was saved batteries, didn't it? Saved your batteries.
1: Yeah.
0: Good old dynamo. I love the way it's very, very satisfying click that made when you press the switch and then the dynamo went onto the rim of the wheel. It's nerdy, isn't it, on a Monday? And I totally hold my hand up and admit that. But I know you like it. I know you like it. Right. We've got some messages coming in, but we've also had this request in from Mikkel, which is quite handy because this. Give me a chance to read those messages. Find out how you're doing on Wakefield's Wheel of Wonder tonight. Simple Minds, classic. 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

0: We're nearly done here. Do you know that? Still got a while to go, but yeah, we're nearly there. Anyway, thanks for sticking with me tonight. It's been great doing this, as always. Now, one or two things going on tonight. The special offer, of course. Keep that ticking just for a little bit longer. While we do, the answers to Wakefield's Wheel of Wonder, listeners' questions. I'd like to bring Pete back in at this point, find out how many of these he knew, because it's always interesting. Although you did all right, didn't you, Pete, with your questions?
1: So. I did okay with mine, yeah.
0: Because quite often it's the listeners' ones you know better, and that's just the way it... The cookie crumbles, which it seems appropriate for tonight's show. So, let's go with number one. Which superhero lived at 29 Acacia Road? Does that ring any
1: that
0: bells
1: would
0: with
1: be
0: you?
1: Banana Man.
0: Banana Man. Do you remember what Banana Man's name was? What was his alter ego?
1: Was it Eric?
0: It was Eric. For when Eric eats a banana, he becomes Banana Man.
1: Yeah.
0: Didn't he? Very good. That was one of those... It was like... A bit like Danger Mouse, wasn't it? And others.
1: Wasn't that voiced by the Goodies?
0: I think, yeah, it was. Graham Garden, definitely... I can picture him doing the intro to it. For when Eric eats a banana, he did that. But yeah, I think you're right. I think it was the Goodies doing that, but it was quite tongue-in-cheek, I think, Banana Man.
1: Oh, I think it definitely was, yeah.
0: Yeah, good fun, though. Enjoyed that. It was a good one. Yes, Banana Man. There we are. So, well done to everyone who said that. So, well done to Craig, got Banana Man. Big Red Hippo got Banana Man. Mickle got Banana Man. Who else got Banana Man? Mike got Banana Man. That's about it, I think. So, very good. Right, next one. In the cartoon series Spider-Man and His Amazing Friends. That's exactly how it went.
1: Right.
0: Spider-Man's amazing friends were Firestar and which other character? Do you remember?
1: Do you know, I never watched it and I couldn't even hazard a guess.
0: Okay, what's the opposite of fire?
1: Water.
0: Also, frozen water. It's ice. Iceman. Iceman. Big Red Hippo says, number two, you're making this up. I swear, I didn't dream this.
1: I think he did.
0: Big Red Hippo. I might have dreamt to show up, but I didn't dreamt up that one. Craig's got no idea on that one either. Neither has Mickle. Perhaps I did dream it. Mickle said Dingbat. Do you remember? I don't think there was a...
1: That was another programme, I think, wasn't
0: Dingbat.
1: It?
0: Dingbat. Well, Dingbat's the game, isn't it? That's good fun, actually. But look at this. Thank you so much, Mike. Iceman.
1: All right,
0: okay. You got the right answer. So, thank you very much. So, you've got two. We need one more for a prize, okay? And the question is, Vascanal Campbell was which unlikely superhero's nemesis?
1: That'd be super grand.
0: It was super grand. What a brilliant, brilliant TV series that was. Do you remember who sung the theme tune?
1: Was it Billy Connolly?
0: It was. It was brilliant. I need to get that. I probably got it somewhere.
1: I think I've probably certainly got it somewhere.
0: Yeah, it was a really, really good one. And it's a really fun TV series. And that was live action as well. It wasn't a cartoon either. And I think I got a feeling the lady, unpronounceable, but her surname was Ure, which makes me wonder. She must be related to Midure. Unless Ure is a very Scottish name.
1: It could be, I don't know.
0: I don't know. But I'm wondering if she was the same lady that played the witch. What's her name? Rent-A-Ghost.
1: It was a different woman. I definitely know
0: they
1: that.
0: They do look
1: it.
0: Very similar, though. Hazel McWitch, wasn't it?
1: Hazel McWitch, yeah.
0: Anyway, the fact remains that you guys... I'll just go through some names here. Well done to Craig, who got it right, who knew Super Gran. Well done to Big Red Hippo, knew Super Gran. So did Mikkel and Khan. And... that's about it. The point is, we got it. So you've won a prize, and here is Frida to tell you what it is.
2: 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Presenting the one for all. Thanks to this universal remote that controls your TV, video recorder, and stereo music system, you can now lose just one handy gadget at a time.
0: There you go. So do you remember the one for all remote control? Please.
1: I do, and it was one of those things that you bought one if you'd got a video recorder and a television that were both had remote controls, which was quite a thing back then. You bought one of these remotes and you had to put it next to something and press buttons and I don't know, I remember how it
0: worked. Because if you're always losing your thingy-majig, You just got, because there was too many in front of you, you got one of these and did all of them. That was the idea. But then you could just, instead of losing all of those, you just lost one instead.
1: And then you couldn't do anything.
0: Yeah, exactly. I don't think they're around. I'm not sure if you can still. Actually, I think you can get, well, I know you can. You can get your, program your remote control now that will actually probably control other stuff that you've got sitting looking at you. Right, let's do the special offer then. Close this up. It's a draw tonight, by the way. It's a draw tonight, so well done to everybody for taking part. So no chance to gamble tonight. And to be honest, I know what the star prize is. Frankly, you're off the hook. Having said that, you might get a chance next week just for fun. So the special offer tonight was a UK-British TV drama series, one main character plus other regular characters. It was crime based. The main character drives a classic car. What if I also now tell you that it was set on an island? Pete, you knew what it was anyway, didn't you?
1: It was Bergerac.
0: Was Bergerac, classic. I have got the theme tune, but it won't play, unfortunately, because it's a really good theme tune. Love that as well. 9 series, unbelievable. Very good. Anyway, well done to everyone who said Bergerac. There you are. We'll have another one of those next week. Now, it's been a while since I gave you any treasure, so I'm going to redress the balance and play out with your treasure tonight. Yo ho ho!
3: Avast, my hearties, it be Tim's treasure trove.
0: So tonight's treasure was inspired by actually Saturday Skip Tease. If you were tuned in on Saturday morning, do you remember Saturday Skip Tease, Pete? Do you remember who it was?
1: No, because I knew the song, but I didn't know the band.
0: Yeah, so it was Bobby McFerrin doing "Don't Worry, Be Happy," and it reminded me that there's this brilliant track by him on the Pink Panther film soundtrack album. And I think it's from one of the later Pink Panther films. It's basically Bobby McFerrin, well known for doing his a cappella stuff. He's like a one-man pentatonics, really, Bobby McFerrin. His whole body is an instrument.
1: Yeah.
0: So what we've got for you is some treasure for you tonight, for all the Biscuiteers listening, a little reward. We have got Bobby McFerrin doing the Pink Panther theme. And this is a thing of wonder we're going to play for you now. So enjoy this, everyone.

0: There you go. That actually is from a film called Son of the Pink Panther from 1993, which I've never seen. But there you go. Oh, one more thing to add in quickly before I go. If you do want a car sticker, they are available from the following: Cozy Cafe in Devizes, and of course Devizes Books. So if you head along to either of those outlets, you can go and get yourself a car sticker. There you go. Right, that's it. I'm out. Pete's up next. See you when you're older. Bye-bye.
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4: And via the Radio Player app. From the Sky News Centre at 9, the UK is getting its fifth Prime Minister in 4 years. Candidate Andy Burnham's returned to Westminster as MP for Makerfield hours after Keir Starmer announced he'd be resigning. He acknowledged he's lost the support of the Parliamentary Labour Party.
5: That is why I will resign as leader of the Labour Party. I will remain in post as Prime Minister until the contest is complete.
4: Here's what voters outside Manchester's Piccadilly Station have had to say about the man who's been in power for less than 2 years.
6: Keir Starmer's resigned. Thank God for that. This country's going down while he's there.
7: I like him and I think he's got good politics. I just don't think he's a very good spokesperson.
8: I think they need to stop messing about and just get on with things. I think we must be a laughingstock around the world, keep having new prime ministers every 5 minutes.
4: Wes Streeting says he'll no longer stand in any leadership contest. If no one else puts their name forward, the former Greater Manchester mayor could move into number 10 before the end of the World Cup. Reform UK's Nigel Farage is demanding a general election, accusing the outgoing PM of failure. The former leader of the Democratic Unionist Party, Sir Geoffrey Donaldson, is facing a lengthy spell in jail. He's been found guilty of a string of historical sexual offences against two girls. British tennis player Jack Draper

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With the sounds of Brotherhood of Man disappearing into the distance, I'm going to wish you all a very good evening. It is Monday, the 22nd of June, 5 minutes past the hour of 9 o'clock. My name's Pete Winterton, keeping you company for the next couple of hours. And I don't know whether you worked out what we're doing this evening. Of course, we finished the musical alphabet a couple of weeks ago, and we're back now with something slightly different. Yes, this week we are doing the best-selling singles of the year. Now, Save All Your Kisses For Me, that was obviously a Eurovision entry, 1976, and it was the best-selling single of the 1976. So now you know how it goes. If you think that there's a favourite song of yours that was a really big seller at some point, let me know. I'll see if I can find it and see if it was actually one of the best.

A song from back in 1963, She Loves You by the Beatles. Best-selling single of that year. They also had the best-selling single of 1964 with You Can't Buy Me Love. It is... Oh, 8 minutes past. I'm just having a look to see if I can find where the next one is. Oh, I know where it is. We're going back now to 1973. This is a song that featured Tony Orlando. But it was actually by Dawn. Yes, it was. Tie a yellow ribbon around the old oak tree.

That's Dawn, Tie Ribbon Round the Old Oak Tree. Number one selling single in 1973. And we're going to go back a couple of years now, back to 1970 for the next one. Just before we do that, I'm going to say hello to Stevie B. Stevie B come in with a suggestion because he thought we were playing covers tonight. And then he said, oh, no, what about this? And then he went, oh, no, you can't do that because the top-selling single of that year was, and yes, he's got that right, that's coming up shortly, but he's also come up with another suggestion, which, again, was a number one selling single of the year. So well done, Stevie B. I'll get that one on just after the this next one. This one, of course, for 1970. It was Mungo Jerry. And in the summertime.

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that Share or Sure and Believe. That was 1998's biggest selling single with over 1,830,000 records sold, believe it or not. Right, now I did say that Stevie B had come in with a suggestion. And it was, in fact, the top-selling single of 1980. It was The Police. He's asked for, and he was quite right when he said, "Don't Stand Too Close to Me." Didn't actually make a million singles, but it was still the biggest-selling song of 1980.

Police and Don't Stand So Close to Me. That was actually, I said, it didn't actually make a million singles, which is not surprising because around that particular time, early 80s, about a million singles was good. 1984, slight exception to the rule, over 3 million singles sold, but then that was the year of Live Aid, so we'll go for that one. Although, I'm now going to go to another one. And this one is back from 2005, and it was actually older than that. It's in a, I'm sure it's a much older song than that. But it was used as, I'm not sure whether it was a Children in Need or Red Nose Day, but it was the comedy song with Peter Kay and the one and only Mr. Tony Christie. Yes, we're on our way to Amarillo.

Yeah, with over a million copies sold. It was a 1970 song, but made it to number one and was the best-selling single of the year in 2005. Now, I'm going to go back again, back through the years to 1959. Now, can you have a guess at what the number one selling record in 1959 is? If I can tell you, it had over 800,000 singles sold, which, when you consider in that, when you go back to like the 1970s, there was some of them only had 700,000, so it was actually a massive single at the time, and it was for Cliff.

And it's funny, I have had a message come through it's from my mother. So, hello, Mum. Nice to have you listening along. She said, well, Living Doll's got to be there. And she's given me three other singles that she thinks should be top-selling singles on the year. And do you know what? You're right on all three of them, probably one of them for the wrong reasons. Yeah. Right, let's go back to the 1970s. This one was a hit in 1974, selling 730,000 copies. It's Mudd and their Tiger Feet.

That's Mud with Tiger Feet, back from 1974. And like I say, that was 730,000 copies sold. Now, we did start the show with Save Your Kisses For Me by Brother and a Man, which is just over a million. And I had a message in from Craig, says, any chance you can play the record that replaced She Loves You as the best-selling single of all time and was the biggest seller of 1977? And this was over 2 million sales, which is outstanding for that time. And that was before we had all the digital downloads starting to be added. And it was by Paul McCartney and Wings.

Mull of Kintyre, Paul McCartney and Wings. That was, of course, the biggest selling single in 1977. It took over from She Loves You. No, what was it, the other one? She Loves You by the Beatles had 1,300,000. Mull of Kintyre actually had 2 million. And that stayed at the biggest selling single of all time up until 1984, when, of course, we had Band Aid and Do They Know It's Christmas. And that stayed there up until 1997. Now, I'm going to cheat slightly. I'm not going to play you the 1997 version of this song. I'm going to play you an earlier version, which, although it was a big hit, was nowhere near the hit it was in 1997. It sold 4.7 million copies. Yes, it was Elton John. And this is the version he released for Princess Diana.

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1: That's Ed Sheeran, The Shape of You, back from 2017. It sold over 3 million copies digitally, as well as nearly 800,000 copies, proper copies, you know, where you actually physically go out and buy the CD or something. So you can say that was about 4,000, but that still was nowhere near Elton John and Candle in the Wind, which actually was only available by physically going to a record store and buying it. And that brings me on to a message from Paul S. Any chance you could play the biggest selling UK single of all time, Something About the Way You Look Tonight by Elton John, which was a double A-side with Candle in the Wind. It was. I don't have the copy of Something About the Way You Look Tonight by Elton John, which is why I played the other one. So, Paul S., thanks so much for getting in touch. Yes, that was the biggest selling single of all time. Second biggest selling was Ed Sheeran and The Space of You. It's Fantasy Radio on a Monday evening. Thanks very much for getting involved. Just very quickly, because I know it rained a little bit earlier, so I'll just give you a quick blast on what the weather's going to do for the next couple of days. Cloudy at first tonight with a few evening showers, a chance of a few thunderstorms pushing eastwards. Gusty winds with hail and lightning possible. Rain then clearing to a dry, warm and humid night, maximum or minimum temperature about 19. As for tomorrow, very hot and humid tomorrow with strong sunshine and lighter winds than Monday. High humidity will intensify the heat, making it feel uncomfortable. Maximum temperature is about 36 degrees. Outlook for Wednesday to Friday, extreme heat on Wednesday and Thursday with high humidity, very warm and muggy nights. Strong sunshine at times with the risk of thunderstorms later. Turning less hot on Friday. So there we are, turning less hot. I think that's a technical description for, yeah, it's not going to be as much of a scorcher as it should have been. Right, let's go back to the next song. Now, this one, it's been in the charts a couple of times. 1995, this was the biggest selling single of the year by Robson and Jerome. But before that, in 1990, the Righteous Brothers also got that to the biggest selling single of the year. And the difference between that, the Righteous Brothers had 840,000 copies sold. When Robson and Jerome did it, literally about 5 years later, they had 1.8 million. So they were nearly a million views up on the Righteous Brothers. But I like the Righteous Brothers. Whoa.

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4: From the Sky News Centre at 10, we're going to have our seventh Prime Minister in a decade. Cam Hall reports.
5: Warm applause as Sir Keir Starmer made the now familiar walk to the Downing Street podium.
6: Every decision I've taken has been about putting the country I love first. That is why I will resign as leader of the Labour Party.
5: Pressure mounting for months, then the Makerfield by-election.
7: Wendy Burnham, member for Makerfield.
5: Yeah. That returns the former Greater Manchester mayor to Parliament.
8: So help me God.
5: He's now running to be Labour leader, backed by potential rival Wes Streeting. Former aide Joe Morris welcomes that.
9: Now is not the time for a divisive contest.
5: Reform's Nigel Farage wants a general election.
10: On a human level, I'm sorry for the guy that he failed, but he did fail.
5: What do voters think?
11: This country's going down while he's there.
12: Just don't think he's a very good spokesperson.
13: I think there must be a laughingstock around the world, keep having new prime ministers every 5 minutes.
5: We could have a new PM by mid-July.
4: Former DUP leader Sir Geoffrey Donaldson's been found guilty of 18 historical sexual offences against two girls. He'll be sentenced in September. We're being warned to take extra care around open water with the arrival of a UK heatwave. A red heat alert's been issued for parts of England. The National Fire Chiefs Council says extreme heat increases the risk of water-related deaths. Inspector Isabel Hunt's from the North West Underwater Search Unit.
14: I know it can be tempting to get in and swim, but just be aware of cold water shock and unforeseen dangers, so fast flowing water. You could be a really strong swimmer, but cold water shock impacts everyone.
4: Lionel Messi's broken a World Cup record to become the tournament's all-time leading scorer. Before their game against Austria, the Argentina star was level on 16 goals with Germany's Miroslav Klose. And Clive Davis has died aged 94. The music producer launched Whitney Houston's career. That's the latest. I'm Faye.

The Communards from 1986 with a song that was originally released in 1975 by Harold Melvin and the Blue Knits. It's Don't Leave Me This Way. Now, a little bit earlier, I did play you Mull of Kintyre by Wings. And a lot of people will tell you there's an amazing pub quiz question that says, what was the first number one to feature bagpipes? And a lot of people go back to 1977 for Mull of Kintyre. But what they should go back is 1972, because the Royal Scots Dragoon Guards did a version of The Amazing Grace, which is all very nice. I mean, it's an instrumental version, which we quite like an instrumental, and with the bagpipes as a

soloist accompanied by the pipe band. However, the pipe major of the Royal Scots Dragoon Guards, he was summoned to Edinburgh Castle and chastised for demeaning the bagpipes. Oh dear.

That was Amazing Grace back from 1972. And I know not everybody likes the bagpipes. And I've got to be honest, I'd have probably been in that group up until the point I actually went to the Edinburgh Royal Military Tattoo up there at Edinburgh Castle. Brilliant. Absolutely brilliant. Enjoyed every single moment of it. Right, let's go back to our biggest selling singles of all time. Now, I'm going to go back from 1978 now. This was a song that got just under 2 million sales. It was by Boney M, and it was their Rivers of Babylon. A B-side with Brown Girl in the Ring. And I'm sure you can sing along.

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Mr. Art Garfunkel and Bright Eyes. And that was, of course, the number one selling single in 1979. Scored, had just over a million one hundred and a half copies of that sold. It is Fantasy Radio, 22 minutes past the hour already. Got some brilliant songs coming up for you. Like the next one, I'm going to go not back that far now, because this is only from, what, 3 or 4 years ago, 2019. It's a Lewis Capaldi song, and I think the video worked because I'm not quite sure what the relationship is, but Peter Capaldi, who at the time, he was either still the Doctor or had just stepped down from Doctor Who, he was actually in the video. And the song, Somebody You Loved...

That's from 2019. Lewis Capaldi selling 2.3 million copies of that online. Doesn't give me the how many we sold in real songs, but 2.3 million songs sold online with that one. And that compares quite well. If we go on to our next song, this one is from back in the 1980s, 1982 to be exact. 1.2 million songs. So it was less than Lewis Capaldi by 1.1 million. But you think to yourself, they didn't have the internet back then. But they did know how to write a tune. This is Dexys, back from 1982. Biggest selling song, Come On Eileen.

I definitely remember dancing to that in the youth club, I've got to be honest. Dexys, Midnight Runners and Come On Eileen. Back from 1982 when it was the biggest selling hit of the year. Now I'm going to go from 72. Sorry, from 82, I think that was. Back to 1992. And another one, a massive song. 1.5 million copies of this sold. And it's a cover. I did play the original last week when I was doing covers, but this is the one that was the biggest selling single of 1992, was in the charts for weeks.

Whitney and I Will Always Love You. There's a great story, actually, that I've read somewhere, that Dolly Parton, although she knew she was going to sing that in the film The Bodyguard, she didn't necessarily know they were going to release it. And she was driving along and heard the song on the radio, and she had to pull over because she was worried she was going to crash the car. She was that intently listening to that record. Right, so let's go on to the next one. We're going to go now back a few more years. And let's take you back to 1966. Yes, 1966. And this man is still going strong. I saw him, it was about nearly seven, 8 years ago, at the V Festival. Do you know what? He was knocking on then. He's still got it. Occasionally you'll see him do something on The Voice. Doesn't get up and dance around like he used to, but he's still brilliant. It's the one and only Mr. Tom Jones from 1966.

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Wet, Wet, Wet, and Love Is All Around. Originally released by the Troggs, of course, back in 1967. That one was the number one selling single in 1994 with over 1.7 million copies sold. It was actually used in the film Four Weddings and a Funeral. Right, now I'm going to go back now. I'm going to go back right to the early 1950s, actually. 1958, this one. There were four consecutive years. Now, it's Elvis Presley took 1958. Cliff, as we mentioned, took Living Doll in 59. Elvis was back in 60 and 61 with the biggest selling single of the year. So I thought, well, I'd go back to the first of those, back to 1958. And Jet Lass Rock.

Well, we had to play a little bit of Elvis somewhere on this. We were doing the biggest selling singles of all time. And we're going to go from now, that one, 1958, to this one, which was 2012. Goatee, featuring Kimbra and Somebody That I Used To Know. 1.3 million singles sold.

somebody that I used to know. Right, and I got one more for you. Now, this was, I was looking at this earlier, and back in the 1990s, there was 1, 2, 3, 4, 5, 6, probably 7, maybe 8 songs that were the biggest selling singles of the year that came from TV shows or films. I mean, okay, Bob the Builder was 2000. We won't dwell on that one. But back in 1991, one of the biggest films of the year, and in fact one of the biggest singles of the year, it was 1.8 million copies sold. It was on the top of the charts for, well, forever, I think it was, and then a bit longer, because it just went on and on and on. And the song that I'm talking about, well, you know that one. Right, that's it for me. I'll be back with you on Saturday Segway, where we've got the launch of the Devizes Tapestry. Then back with you next week. Till then, have a good week. Good night.

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3: From the Sky News Centre at 11, Andy Burnham's back at Westminster with a firm eye on number 10. He's been sworn in as MP for Makerfield hours after Sir Keir Starmer announced his resignation. Speaking at the well-used Downing Street lectern, the Prime Minister said he accepted he couldn't lead Labour into the next election.
4: That is why I will resign as leader of the Labour Party. I will remain in post as Prime Minister until the contest is complete.
3: Potential replacements have until July 16th to put their name forward. There might not be one if Mr. Burnham, who announced his intention to run, goes unchallenged. Wes Streeting's pulled out of any race, saying he now supports the former Greater Manchester Mayor. Reform's Nigel Farage is leading calls for a general election.
5: Well, on a human level, it must be really hard, because you give up all your privacy, you don't see much of your family. Politics is tough anyway, being Prime Minister. I can only imagine how tough it is. So on a human level, yeah, I'm sorry for the guy that he failed, but he did fail.
3: Former leader of the Democratic Unionist Party, Sir Geoffrey Donaldson's been found guilty of 18 historical sexual offences against two women. A jury decided his wife, Lady Eleanor Donaldson, aided and abetted his crimes following a trial of the facts. She can't be criminally convicted. Stephen Murphy was at the court.
6: During the trial of the last few weeks here in Newry, some harrowing evidence was presented to the jury by the two women, one of whom said that, again, as a child, Geoffrey Donaldson had forced his tongue into her mouth, had felt her breasts and had kissed her.
3: Extreme temperatures expected this week have sparked concerns over impacts on health, schools and transport. A red heat health alert's been issued for parts of England and Wales. And history's been made at the World Cup. Lionel Messi's become the tournament's all-time record goal scorer on 18. That's the latest. I'm Faye Desil.
7: Coming to the end of Monday, and it's not over just yet, because we like to wind things down gently to the beginning of the week by bringing you the very finest love songs. 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

0: Thursday's Early Late Show has moved into its summer season, and there are, as you would expect, a few changes. We've got a brand new competition called The Chain. In fact, can we change the theme, please? Just guess the link between the two songs I'll play you. That's The Chain. And Glovebox Classics features summer songs for the season. We'll also have the usual bits and pieces like the 80s Top 10, Al Weber's chosen song, The Devices Diary, and the end of show Smoochie. So join me, Jonesy, every Thursday evening from 7 for Summer's Early Late Show, right here on 97FM Fantasy Radio.
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4: From the Sky News Centre at midnight, Andy Burnham's taken his seat in Parliament with suggestions he could become the UK's fifth Prime Minister in 4 years by mid-July. The Makerfield MP's path to becoming the new Labour leader has been made easier. He's revealed he'll put his name forward after Sir Keir Starmer announced his resignation. The PM says he accepts with good grace claims he can't lead his party into the next election.
5: I shall spend more time on the most important job, being the best husband I can to my fantastic wife Vic, who has been a rock by my side through good times and bad.
4: Wes Streeting, Mr. Burnham's potential main rival, is no longer planning to contest any leadership race. His former aide, Joe Morris, believes that's the right call.
6: I think that Wes Streeting, early today, did the right, honourable and decent thing by recognising that now is not the time for a divisive contest and by recognising the need to bring the party together.
4: Nominations for any replacement contest have to be in by July 16th. Elsewhere, former leader of the Democratic Unionist Party, Sir Geoffrey Donaldson, is facing a lengthy spell in jail. He's been found guilty of a string of historical sexual offences against two girls. Lionel Messi says he's filled with a lot of happiness after becoming the World Cup's all-time record goal scorer. He scored both goals in Argentina's 2-0 win against Austria, taking him two clear of former Germany striker Miroslav Klose. South American football expert Tim Vickery says he actually broke two records in the game.
7: He became tonight the first player to miss a penalty in three World Cups. Why is this relevant? If you want to score, you've got to take the responsibility to be prepared to miss.
4: And a red heat alert's been issued, warning of danger to life. It covers much of southern England tomorrow and on Thursday, when temperatures could reach 40 degrees Celsius. We're being warned to take extra care around open water. That's the latest. I'm Faye De Silva.

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0: Do you know what? I could do a hearing some good old tunes. You know, songs everybody knows the words to. Wonder what's being played on the radio at the moment.
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0: Hey, it's Barnsley. I like Barnsley. I've been listening to him on the radio for years, but I don't want to hear new songs today. If only I had a time machine, I could go back and hear all those songs I used to listen to years ago again.
2: Now then, come over here. Look at this.
0: Who are you?
2: You realise that what I'm about to do is going to be appallingly dangerous.
0: What are you going to do?
2: Now, here comes the tricky part. You see this? Now, this is the time setting. That's critical to a billionth part of a nanosecond. You see?
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0: 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And the flares don't look very good either. Hang on a minute. That was Barnsley. How long time have I been on the radio?
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4: From the Sky News Centre at 1. A coronation's looking likely at the moment, rather than a contest to appoint the next Prime Minister. Andy Burnham's the only candidate so far standing to replace Sir Keir Starmer. The new Makerfield MP's made it clear he wants to be the next Labour leader. His potential main rival, Wes Streeting, is now backing him. People in Cleethorpes told us what they think of the outgoing PM.
5: Looking at the UK as a whole, it's like nothing important or nothing major has really changed.
6: They achieved as much as they can. I mean, he can't be blamed for cutting off the oil.
7: He's definitely not given small business a chance at all.
4: Sir Geoffrey Donaldson's been warned he's facing a lengthy prison term after being found guilty of 18 historical sexual offences against two women when they were children. The former DUP leader will be sentenced in September. Doctors say it's a landmark moment for people with type 1 diabetes as a new drug is approved for NHS use. Teplizumab can delay the onset of the disease for up to 3 years. The one-off course is for adults and children over 8. Dr. Lucy Chambers says it's a huge development.
8: This is the first medication that actually deals with the underlying cause of type 1 diabetes, which is the immune system attack on the pancreas. So we see this hopefully as the first of many immunotherapies that will be available for type 1 diabetes.
4: We're being warned to take extra care around open water with the arrival of a heat wave. A red warning for extreme heat's been issued for parts of England and Wales for tomorrow and Thursday. And the second half of France against Iraq is just getting underway at the World Cup, 2 hours after the halftime whistle blew. Storms in Philadelphia kept the teams off the pitch. A short time ago, it was 1-0 to France. That's the latest. I'm Faye De Silva.